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2: A fine morning for most with very warm spells of sunshine. Northwest Scotland could see some rain and isolated showers are possible across the far east and southeast of England. A high of 27 degrees Celsius.

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2: The early prisoner release scheme is to be reviewed by the Prime Minister. It comes amid concerns by the family of murdered police officer Andrew Harper, who've been told two of his killers may be freed from prison early. From September, thousands of offenders in England and Wales will be eligible to be released under the new Sentencing Act. But Andy Burnham's vowing to re-look at the scheme.
3: I feel for the family. It's an appalling crime that was committed. The main perpetrator will not be subject to any early release. Others involved have potentially been identified, but I've spoken to the new Justice Secretary. We will review the policy together.
2: Meanwhile, the PM's been unveiling more measures to tackle the cost of living crisis. He's capped bus fares in England to £2 per journey. And three government ministers have announced they won't be serving in Andy Burnham's new administration. Safeguarding Minister Natalie Fleet, Home Office Minister Mike Tapp and former Defence Minister Al Carnes have all said they won't be taking up roles. Next, the US is due to sign a deal that will allow Saudi Arabia to develop a civilian nuclear program. The agreement will reportedly allow American companies to run nuclear power stations for the Saudis on Saudi soil. The number of police officers sacked from forces in England and Wales has hit a record high. Some 461 officers were dismissed in the past year, up from 426. A modelling scout linked to the convicted sex offender Jeffrey Epstein's been found dead in a suburb of Paris. 69-year-old Daniel Syed's name appeared thousands of times in the Epstein files, which were released by the US government. And Phil Foden has committed his future to his boyhood club, Manchester City.
4: It's always been a dream of mine to play for City. I'm lost for words, really, to continue my journey. I've had so many great memories here, winning a lot of trophies, and I've enjoyed every single day.
2: Speaking on Manchester City TV, the 26-year-old confirmed he signed a new 4-year deal. That's the latest from Radio News Hub. I'm David Hall.
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2: A fine morning for most with very warm spells of sunshine. Northwest Scotland could see some rain and isolated showers are possible across the far east and southeast of England. A high of 27 degrees Celsius.

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2: The widow of PC Andrew Harper has described the possible early release of prisoners as deplorable. It follows reports that two of his killers could be freed early under the new Sentencing Act. Prime Minister Andy Burnham has pledged to review the scheme, which is set to begin in September. Meanwhile, the new PM's continuing to announce policies which will tackle the cost of living crisis, such as capping bus fares in England to £2.
3: The public's priority is reducing cost of living pressures. And that's what I'm doing. I'm taking a difficult look at some of the things that the government was committed to, digital ID being one example, and reprioritising.
2: MP Natalie Fleet is to step down as safeguarding minister, saying the role was making her ill. The Labour MP, who was groomed and raped as a teenager, has told the new Prime Minister's team that she couldn't stay in the job as she found it overwhelmingly triggering. French police are to formally investigate a 70-year-old woman after a British mother of four was found dead last year. 65-year-old Karen Carter was found with stab wounds by a friend in the Dordogne, where she'd lived for over a decade. Prosecutors say the investigating judge is now deciding whether to formally charge her. Final preparations are underway for the opening ceremony of the Commonwealth Games in Glasgow. The Scottish city stepped in after the Australian state of Victoria pulled out of hosting the Games. First Minister John Swinney says it's a remarkable achievement.
4: I'm so proud of the City of Glasgow, who've made these games possible. Without the City of Glasgow, the games could not have happened. And they've stepped in to make sure this competition can happen. And it's a tribute to the strength of the approach of the City of Glasgow and the operating company that's delivered these games.
2: And Amazon founder Jeff Bezos could be about to invest in Liverpool Football Club. Bezos, who's one of the world's richest men, is being linked to a syndicate looking to buy a minority stake in the club. That's the latest from Radio News Hub. I'm David Hall.
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2: A fine morning for most with very warm spells of sunshine. Northwest Scotland could see some rain and isolated showers are possible across the far east and southeast of England. A high of 27 degrees Celsius.

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2: The early prisoner release scheme is to be reviewed by the Prime Minister. It comes amid concerns by the family of murdered police officer Andrew Harper, who've been told two of his killers may be freed from prison early. From September, thousands of offenders in England and Wales will be eligible to be released under the new Sentencing Act. But Andy Burnham's vowing to re-look at the scheme.
3: I feel for the family. It's an appalling crime that was committed. The main perpetrator will not be subject to any early release. Others involved have potentially been identified, but I've spoken to the new Justice Secretary. We will review the policy together.
2: Meanwhile, the PM's been unveiling more measures to tackle the cost of living crisis. He's capped bus fares in England to £2 per journey. And three government ministers have announced they won't be serving in Andy Burnham's new administration. Safeguarding Minister Natalie Fleet, Home Office Minister Mike Tapp and former Defence Minister Al Carnes have all said they won't be taking up roles. Next, the US is due to sign a deal that will allow Saudi Arabia to develop a civilian nuclear program. The agreement will reportedly allow American companies to run nuclear power stations for the Saudis on Saudi soil. The number of police officers sacked from forces in England and Wales has hit a record high. Some 461 officers were dismissed in the past year, up from 426. A modelling scout linked to the convicted sex offender Jeffrey Epstein's been found dead in a suburb of Paris. 69-year-old Daniel Syed's name appeared thousands of times in the Epstein files, which were released by the US government. And Phil Foden has committed his future to his boyhood club, Manchester City.
4: It's always been a dream of mine to play for City. I'm lost for words, really, to continue my journey. I've had so many great memories here, winning a lot of trophies, and I've enjoyed every single day.
2: Speaking on Manchester City TV, the 26-year-old confirmed he signed a new 4-year deal. That's the latest from Radio News Hub. I'm David Hall.
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2: A fine morning for most, with very warm spells of sunshine. Northwest Scotland could see some rain and isolated showers are possible across the far east and southeast of England. A high of 27 degrees Celsius.
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2: The widow of PC Andrew Harper has described the possible early release of prisoners as deplorable. It follows reports that two of his killers could be freed early under the new Sentencing Act. Prime Minister Andy Burnham has pledged to review the scheme, which is set to begin in September. Meanwhile, the new PM's continuing to announce policies which will tackle the cost of living crisis, such as capping bus fares in England to £2.
3: The public's priority is reducing cost of living pressures. And that's what I'm doing. I'm taking a difficult look at some of the things that the government was committed to, digital ID being one example, and reprioritising.
2: MP Natalie Fleet is to step down as safeguarding minister, saying the role was making her ill. The Labour MP, who was groomed and raped as a teenager, has told the new Prime Minister's team that she couldn't stay in the job as she found it overwhelmingly triggering. French police are to formally investigate a 70-year-old woman after a British mother of four was found dead last year. 65-year-old Karen Carter was found with stab wounds by a friend in the Dordogne, where she'd lived for over a decade. Prosecutors say the investigating judge is now deciding whether to formally charge her. Final preparations are underway for the opening ceremony of the Commonwealth Games in Glasgow. The Scottish city stepped in after the Australian state of Victoria pulled out of hosting the Games. First Minister John Swinney says it's a remarkable achievement.
4: I'm so proud of the City of Glasgow, who've made these games possible. Without the City of Glasgow, the games could not have happened. And they've stepped in to make sure this competition can happen. And it's a tribute to the strength of the approach of the City of Glasgow and the operating company that's delivered these games.
2: And Amazon founder Jeff Bezos could be about to invest in Liverpool Football Club. Bezos, who's one of the world's richest men, is being linked to a syndicate looking to buy a minority stake in the club. That's the latest from Radio News Hub. I'm David Hall.
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2: A fine morning for most with very warm spells of sunshine. Northwest Scotland could see some rain and isolated showers are possible across the far east and southeast of England. A high of 27 degrees Celsius.

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3: Andy Burnham is to meet Scottish First Minister John Sweeney later as he attends the opening ceremony of the Commonwealth Games. It's the first in-person meeting between the Scottish and UK leaders since Mr Burnham became Prime Minister on Monday. The Labour leader has signalled he doesn't want to discuss the prospect of another independence referendum with the SNP leader. But Mr Sweeney is looking forward to their encounter.
4: There'll be issues in which we have different opinions. I believe Scotland should have the right to decide her own constitutional future, and I look forward to taking forward those issues in dialogue with the UK government.
3: Mr Burnham is also set to meet the First Minister of Wales, Rhinab Yorwath. The UK has withdrawn its remaining diplomatic staff from Iran as the US battered the country with a 12th night of airstrikes. Missiles struck near multiple cities as Donald Trump continues to escalate his war with Tehran, with the conflict over the key oil shipping route, the Strait of Hormuz, raging on. Last month's heatwave cost the UK economy £1.15 billion. Workers across the country also took off a total of 24 million hours or adjusted their hours during the week beginning June the 22nd. Experts say it shows the country is insufficiently adapted to climate change. Emergency services say they've responded to a tragic incident on a beach in Essex. While they've not disclosed the nature of the incident, the West Mersey Coast Guard Rescue Team have said their thoughts are with the family involved. Essex police have asked the public to avoid the area in the meantime. A new study has found that AI chatbots are just as effective as humans in giving emotional support. Systems like ChatGPT have been helping people deal with anger and fear. But Yuhui Chen, a PhD researcher at the University of Manchester, tells us about the potential risks of using AI as a therapy tool.
5: Relying too much on AI for emotional support is not like 100% good. When you rely on AI too much, they can potentially lead to rumination.
3: And a twice daily pill which helps people with multiple sclerosis walk more easily is to be rolled out on the NHS. Thousands of patients in England will be eligible for the drug, described as a life changer. That's the latest from Radio News Hub. I'm Frankie Hersine.
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3: Cloudy across the north with some patchy rain there too. A few isolated showers in the east, but elsewhere a fine and dry day. Feeling very warm in the south with a high of 27 degrees Celsius.
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And that was Alison Moyet and Love Resurrection. A very good morning to you. It is Thursday. It's the 23rd of July. And hopefully you've got a great day lined up ahead. It is 6 minutes past seven. Scotty here with you as usual on a Thursday morning until 10 o'clock, serving you your breakfast here on Ouse Valley Radio, the sound of Huntingdonshire. And as always, this first hour, we're just focused on the music. McFly and Love Is Easy coming up. But this is Lionel Richie and Willie Nelson and Easy.

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love is easy, McFly. That's not always the case, McFly. You just don't know what's easy for some might not be easy for someone else. Always far too early in the morning to be talking about that kind of thing. Scotty here with you on Ooze Valley Radio Breakfast here until 10 o'clock. And Look, teeth already stumbling over my words. This is terrible this early. Right, let me try that again. Let me tell you what's coming up later on in the show. Well, a little after 9:30, as always on a Thursday morning, I will be playing you a song that somebody

0: or would have had their birthday today if they are no longer with us. So yeah, that's coming up in the next hour. At around 7:30-ish, I will be giving you today's clue for the first time for the Guess the Celeb competition, and I'll be repeating that again at around 9:30 as well. Oh, right. What's coming up music-wise? Well, we have Joel Corry featuring MNEK with Head and Heart. But first, let's ask David Hall very nicely to give us some showbiz news.
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2: Lily Allen's life and career is to be the subject of a feature-length documentary. Following the success of her 2025 album West End Girl, Prime Video is to release a retrospective film that charts the singer's journey from being the queen of MySpace to her current career resurgence. Star Trek actor William Shatner's revealed both he and his daughter Melanie were diagnosed with stage 4 cancer about the same time as each other. The 95-year-old has stage 4 malignant melanoma, which has spread to his lungs and brain, and his daughter is being treated for breast cancer. Donald Trump suffered a setback in his $10 billion defamation case against the BBC. A judge has ruled the US president must turn over his financial records as he seeks substantial damages in a Florida court over the editing of a Panorama documentary about the US Capitol riots. And former Smiths guitarist Johnny Marr has had to cancel a comeback gig at London's Wembley Arena. A 62-year-old says it's with great regret that the concert on October the 24th won't go ahead, but a reason hasn't been given for its postponement.
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That was Dobie Gray and Drift Away. A very good morning to you if you've just joined me. This is Scotty here on Ouse Valley Radio, the sound of Huntingdonshire. I'm here with your breakfast show until 10 o'clock this morning. It is currently 26 minutes past 7. It's Thursday morning. It's the 23rd of July. And today there is a very, very small chance that some of that wet stuff might fall briefly from the sky around 1 o'clock, 2 o'clock time. Fingers crossed, we do need it, but of course, it's not going to be anything much, is it? It never is at the minute. Right, so in about 10 minutes time, I will be giving you the Guess the Celeb clue for today. And also, in the meantime, let's play some more music. The Thompson Twins coming up with You Take Me Up, but this is Noel Gallagher's High Flying Birds and Council Skies.

0: That was the Thompson Twins. A very good morning to you. Scotty here with you on the Ouse Valley Radio Breakfast Show. It is 25 minutes to 8 on this Thursday morning. Hope you've got a great day lined up. And it is time now for this.
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0: So, Apple Home Improvements are giving away £50 if you can guess the celebrity from the clues given out each day on Ouse Valley Breakfast, mornings, afternoons and Ouse Valley Drive. You can guess the celebrity at any time, and the winner will be drawn completely at random after the competition closes at 7pm on Friday the 31st of July 2026. The winner's name will be announced on the next weekday edition of Ouse Valley Drive, which will be Monday the 3rd of August. So today's clue for Thursday the 23rd of July, he supports Arsenal. He supports Arsenal. And the clues so far: born after the war, is still alive, born a Virgo, born in the UK, married once, has brown hair, is still working in his main profession, has two children, born in the 60s, he is male, he is mainly on TV, he wears glasses, he is not a film star, he mainly works in London, his middle name is the same as a trotter, he is a sir, and then today's clue, he supports Arsenal. To enter the competition, email guesstheceleb at oosevalleyradio.com with your answer, along with your full name and phone number, so we can contact you if you win. 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So, feeling lucky? Go on, have a go. You probably know who it is by now. What's coming up? Well, Coldplay and Higher Power. But first, David Hall, would you be so kind as to give us some business news, please?
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3: Stock prices in London closed in the green on Thursday. The FTSE 100 index closed up 131 points at 10,716. Last month's heatwave led to 24 million lost hours of work and cost the UK economy £1.15 billion, according to new research. Workers across the country were forced to take time off or adjust their hours as temperatures broke the June record. Santander UK has revealed it's reached out to almost 150,000 of its customers it expects to be most severely affected by soaring energy costs. The high street lending giant says it's identified vulnerable customers who are likely to be spending more than 10% of their monthly income on energy payments following the increase to the energy price cap in July. And England and Scotland World Cup matches have helped drive stronger sales across British pubs last month. Pubs were the standout performers, according to new figures, with restaurants and bars suffering a weaker period.
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0: Valley Radio. Here's Alex, pedalling off to work. And here's Nikki, driving off for a morning coffee. You know the drill, Nikki. Allow at least 1.5 metres when overtaking cyclists, or more if driving over 30 miles per hour. And for horse riders, like Joe and Daisy here, slow down to under 10 miles per hour and allow at least 2 metres. Whoever you meet, travel like you know them. 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

That was Gabrielle. Give me a little more time. A very good morning to you. We never have enough time for anything, do we? It is currently 11 minutes to 8 o'clock. It is Thursday morning. It's the 23rd of July. And this is Scotty here on Ouse Valley Radio with you until 10 o'clock, as always, on a Thursday morning. Coming up later in the show at around 9:30, I will be repeating the clues for Guess the Celeb, but also I will be playing a song that somebody hasn't heard in a very long time. That's coming up just after 9:30. The next hour between 8 and 9 will be birthday hour, and I'll be playing 7 songs. That's the most I think I've ever done, but 7 songs that relate to, as a tribute in some way, to someone involved in the music industry who either does have or would have had their birthday today, the 23rd of July. So yeah, that'll be coming up in the next hour. Taking us up to the news, we have let's try and squeeze 3 songs in. Let's go with Ronan Keating, Loving Each Day, but this is Richard Marx and Hazard.

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3: Business rates are to be cut by 20% for pubs, clubs and live music venues across England. It's Andy Burnham's latest policy announcement and will apply to nearly 32,000 hospitality businesses. The Prime Minister is also due to meet Scottish First Minister John Swinney and the Commonwealth Games later. Mr Swinney is looking forward to their encounter.
4: There'll be issues in which we have different opinions. I believe Scotland should have the right to decide her own constitutional future, and I look forward to taking forward those issues in dialogue with the UK government.
3: Mr Burnham's also set to meet the First Minister of Wales, Rina Bjorwith. The UK has withdrawn its remaining diplomatic staff from Iran as the US battered the country with a 12th night of airstrikes. Missiles struck near multiple cities as Donald Trump continues to escalate his war with Tehran, with the conflict over the key oil shipping route, the Strait of Hormuz, raging on. The Foreign Office says any British or British-Iranian nationals face a significant risk of arrest. Bullying on social media could be linked to more kids being off school. That's according to the National Foundation for Educational Research, which found that many feel students' well-being is a major factor behind rising absence rates since the pandemic. They also found that cheaper holidays and term time could be contributing. Emergency services in Essex have responded to what they describe as a tragic incident on the West Mersey beach. While the nature of the incident hasn't been disclosed, the Coast Guard say their thoughts are with the family involved. Essex police are urging anyone to stay away from the area. AI chatbots are just as effective as humans in giving emotional support. A recent study found that step-by-step guidance on dealing with emotions is what helps them most. PhD researcher Yuhui Chen explains what these results could teach us.
5: In the current clinical field, what they've always been suggesting is actually to give acknowledgement. But what we found in the study is actually sometimes you might need to really provide with detailed guidance.
3: And a twice a daily pill which helps people with multiple sclerosis walk more easily is to be rolled out on the NHS. Thousands of patients in England will be eligible for the drug, described as a life changer. For On Radio News Hub, I'm Frankie Hersine.
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3: Cloudy across the north with some patchy rain there too. A few isolated showers in the east, but elsewhere a fine and dry day. Feeling very warm in the south with a high of 27 degrees Celsius.
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That was Youngblood and Cotton Candy. A very good morning to you. Scotty here with you on The Breakfast Show here on Ooze Valley Radio this Thursday morning, here with you until 10 o'clock. It is currently 5 minutes past eight. Coming up, we have The Proclaimers, King of the Road. But next, yes, it's Curtis Stigers and I Wonder Why.

0: Sailor Rent. That's the Proclaimers, King of the Road. Good morning, Scotty here with you on Ooze Valley Radio Breakfast. Hope you're having a lovely day already. Oh, and you've got some, I don't know what "and" is. That's a new word. Here we go. We'll make it up as we go along. And you've got a great day planned ahead. Hopefully you're not in work. And, have you got the children home now? Are you surrounded by tiny feet causing chaos? Well, it is time for the single of the week. And this week, Tony has picked a song by Seiko. We keep trying to decide how to say his name. He's 21 years old. He's from Ashby de la Zouche. And this is his latest, "Does She Know?"
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Chains of Love, Charlie XCX. I always forget how abruptly that ends. Right, it is time. It is birthday time. So if it is your birthday today, may I take this opportunity to say very, very happy birthday. Many happy returns. Hope you have a lovely day and that someone is spoiling you rotten. But it is now time for me to do my musical dedications to people either who do have or would have had their birthday today, the 23rd of July. Well, the first one is Andy McKay, born in 1946. He is a British rock saxophone and oboe player who was born in London. And who did he play saxophone and oboe? Well, he was part of Roxy Music.

Roxy Music, Dance Away. That was the first birthday dedication. My next one was born in 1947. He was born David Cook. He's an English rock vocalist and an actor, born in Plaistow in Essex, and he's better known as David Essex. This is Rock On. Happy birthday, David.

0: That was Rock On. Happy birthday to David Essex. Okay, coming up, quick break from the birthdays. We have Sam Fender and Olivia Dean with Rein Me In. But first, Frankie Hairsign, please would you be so kind as to give us some sports news?
1: Ouse Valley Radio Sport. Manchester City's Phil Foden says new boss Enzo Maresca is fitting in well at the Etihad. Foden, who's just signed a new four-year deal, told Manchester City TV that things are working out.
2: When we had him in the travel season, he was brilliant. His attention to detail, the small things that make a big difference. And even training with him at the moment, you can tell how good of a coach he is. So I'm really excited to play under him and see where it goes.
1: Wolves striker Tolu Arakadare has forced the cancellation of a training session after he refused to leave the pitch. The 25-year-old Nigeria international sat down and demanded the club let him move to Fiorentina. Wolves have rejected a bid from the Serie A side, having already accepted an offer elsewhere. In darts, Cameron Menzies was taken ill during his World Match Play second round match against Ross Smith in Blackpool. The Scot required medical attention, but the PDC say it wasn't too serious and they're looking forward to seeing him again soon. And Tyson Fury says the best is yet to come as he prepares to take on Marius Watch in Thailand tomorrow. It's thought it'll be a warm-up for a much-anticipated bout with Anthony Joshua.
3: This is Ouse Valley Radio.

That was, what was that? It was Rain Me In, Sam Fender and Olivia Dean. Oh dear, I was miles away there. Okay, well, this is Scott Smith Andrews. 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Born in 1950, Blair Thornton. Who is Blair Thornton, I hear you cry? A Canadian rock guitarist. He was born in Vancouver in British Columbia. And between 1974 and 1979, he played guitar with Bachman Turner Overdrive. And this is You Ain't Seen Nothing Yet.

Ain't Seen Nothing Yet, Bachman, Turner, Overdrive. Moving swiftly on to my fourth happy birthday this morning. It is someone born in 1952, an American jazz singer born in Brooklyn, New York, and her name is Janice Segel. I think I'm saying that right. Who is Janice Segel? Well, this well-known song. I haven't heard this. This would have been a good choice, but I haven't heard that in ages. This is The Manhattan Transfer and Chanson d'Amour.

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So, Doja Cat. Oh, very good morning to you. Scotty with you until 10 o'clock here on the Ooze Valley Radio Breakfast Show. That was a little deviation from the birthday dedications. And back to it now with the fifth birthday hello this morning. And this time it is someone born in 1961 called Martin Gore, an English rocker born in Dagenham in Essex. Who did Martin Gore sing with? Well, it was Depeche Mode. And this is Just Can't Get In.

And that was Depeche Mode, Just Can't Get Enough, my fifth birthday this morning. And moving on to the sixth, born in 1973, Fran Healy, and this song needs very little introduction, part of Travis, Why Does It Always Rain on Me?

Why Does It Always Rain on Me, Travis. Quickly moving on to the seventh and final birthday dedication this morning. We can just squeeze it in before the 9 o'clock news. Born in 1965, the English-American rock guitarist and songwriter, known for his part in Guns N' Roses, born in Stoke-on-Trent, this is Sweet Child of Mine. Happy birthday.

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4: Andy Burnham's announced another measure to try and bring down costs, now cutting business rates by 20% for pubs, clubs and live music across England. The discount will apply to nearly 32,000 hospitality businesses. It says Mr. Burnham's set to meet Scotland's First Minister John Swinney later. Mr. Swinney says they have a lot to talk about.
5: The Prime Minister signalled to me that he wants to have a constructive and positive relationship with the Scottish Government, and I take the Prime Minister at his word. I've known him a long time and he said that directly to me, so I look forward to working with the Prime Minister and the UK government to advance the interests of improving the lives of people in Scotland.
4: Meanwhile, Mr. Burnham is due to hold talks with the First Minister of Wales, Rhina Bjorwth. A public memorial for Anne Widdecombe will be held later this year. Her family say a private service for family and friends will take place in the coming weeks. The 78-year-old was found dead at her home earlier this month. Joshua Kerry, who's 28 and from Rotherham, appeared in court charged with her murder. The UK has withdrawn its remaining diplomatic staff from Iran as US airstrikes on the country enter a 12th night. Missiles have hit areas near several cities as Donald Trump intensifies the conflict with Iran, while tensions remain high around the vital Strait of Hormuz. The Foreign Office warns British and British-Iranian nationals face a significant risk of arrest. A new study has found that AI chatbots are just as effective as humans in giving emotional support. Systems like ChatGPT have been helping people deal with anger and fear. But Yuhui Chen, a PhD researcher from the University of Manchester, tells us about the potential risks of using AI as a therapy tool.
6: Relying too much on AI for emotional support is not like 100% good. When you rely on AI too much, they can potentially lead to rumination.
4: And over three quarters of UK airports have raised or introduced drop-off fees in the past year. The average cost increased by a third, with Gatwick and Stansted charging the highest at £10 for 10 minutes and 15 minutes respectively. An Airports UK spokesperson says it's part of the business model and helps support a wide variety of flights. That's the latest from Radio News Hub. I'm Frankie Hersine.
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4: Cloudy across the north with some patchy rain there too. A few isolated showers in the east, but elsewhere a fine and dry day. Feeling very warm in the south with a high of 27 degrees Celsius.

9 to 5. Sheena Easton. I thought that's a great song to start with at 9 o'clock, because a lot of people will now be working 9 until 5. Oh, right. Good morning. Good morning. Scotty here. It is Ouse Valley Radio, breakfast time, the breakfast show, the sound of Huntingdonshire, and I'm here with you for the rest of this hour until 10 o'clock. And this hour, I'll be telling you about some things going on locally, especially some things you can potentially get the children involved with, as well as things you can buy tickets and go and see. At around 9:30, I will be repeating the Guess the Celebrity clue for today. And also, a little after that, I will be playing you a song that I haven't heard in an awful long time, because none of you have sent me an entry this week. So if there is something that you think, oh no, I haven't heard that on the radio for a long time, drop me an email, scott@oosevalleyradio.com, scott@oosevalleyradio.com, and I will see if I can play it for you one Thursday morning. Right, Kylie Minogue coming up with On a Night Like This, and first Alicia Keys, and this is Girl on Fire. Cheers.

On a night like this, Kylie Minogue. A very good morning to you. It is 14 minutes past 9 o'clock. It is Thursday, it's the 23rd of July, and this is Scotty here with you until 10. And it's been an absolute pleasure so far, and hopefully will remain that way. Right, I said I would tell you about some things coming up. Well, the Cambridgeshire Holiday Activities and Food Programme, known as the HAF programme, H-A-F, that provides fully funded holiday scheme places during the summer holidays for primary and secondary school children who are eligible and subject to availability. It's funded by the Department of Education, and it will run, it's running now until the 28th of August. Each eligible child can take part in up to 64 hours across the schemes with some fun activities, a healthy meal and snacks included. If you want to know if you are eligible, then go to Cambridgeshire County Council's website, which is cambridgeshire.gov.uk/council/communities. And if you email haf@cambridgeshire.gov.uk, that's HAF, H-A-F, at cambridgeshire.gov.uk, they will be able to help you. Grafham Wharton Centre are also doing something similar with their Discovery Club, and the clubs are aimed at children between the ages of 8 and 16 who want to try something new or develop some existing skills. They might also want to just make new friends, and most importantly, it's all about having fun. They can learn skills in water activities such as sailing, canoeing and windsurfing, and also some land-based skills such as archery, climbing and rope work. You can drop your child off between 8:30 and 9 in the morning. The sessions start at 9:30, a lunch is provided, and the afternoon session ends at 5, picking your children up again between 5 and 5:30. But you do need to book, so do get in touch with the Grafham Water Centre and they will help you with some more info. Right, let's crack on with more tunes for a little bit. Shola Rama coming, You Might Need Somebody, but first, this is Wings, and listen to what the man said.

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That was You Might Need Somebody. A very good morning to you. Scotty here. It is 26 minutes past nine on this Thursday morning. Hopefully you're having a nice day or have a nice day planned. And yeah, keep listening to the radio. That'll help you through the day. Right, more things to be able to take part in. The Cromwell Museum at the heart of the community. They are open all week from Tuesday to Sunday from 10 until 4. And their current exhibition is entitled Cromwell's Classroom, the Early History of the Huntingdon Grammar School. The exhibit looks at how the school came to be founded, what lessons were like in the 17th century, and tells the story of some of the early students, including Cromwell and Pepys. Exhibits include the original charter which founded the school and an early set of school rules. It's open until the 4th of October. So take the children along, find out if you would have been a good student or whether you'd have failed and suffered. It's been a while since I've stumbled and suffered a brutal punishment in a 1600s school. It's free to get in, so that would be an interesting little trip, I think. And tonight is opening night at the Conservative Club in New Street, St. Neots, of the St. Neots Players production of Dirty Dusting. Now, that's definitely an adult's play, so don't try and take the children along. It's a hilarious laugh-out-loud comedy about three OAP office cleaners who face redundancy and suddenly come up with the idea of starting a naughty phone line. Let's say no more. It's too early in the day to go into details. So that's opening night tonight, and that runs until Saturday. So if you have a little look for the St. Neots Players website, have a Google for St. Neots Players. Other search engines are available, and you'll find some more info there. Santana and She's Not There coming up. But this is Luke Combs and Sleepless in a Hotel Room.

0: She's not there. Santana, it's time for a repeat of this.
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0: So, Apple Home Improvements are giving away £50 if you can guess the celebrity from the clues given out each day on Ouse Valley Breakfast, Mornings, Afternoons and Ouse Valley Drive. You can guess the celebrity at any time, and the winner will be drawn completely at random after the competition closes at 7pm on Friday the 31st of July 2026. The winner's name will be announced on the next weekday edition of Ouse Valley Drive, which is Monday the 3rd of August. Right, today's clue for the 23rd of July, he supports Arsenal. He supports Arsenal. And the clues so far this month: born after the war, is still alive, born a Virgo, born in the UK, married once, has brown hair, is still working in his main profession, has two children, born in the 60s, he is male, he is mainly on TV, he wears glasses, he is not a film star, he mainly works in London, his middle name is the same as a trotter, he is a sir, and today's clue, he supports Arsenal. To enter the competition, email guesstheceleb at oosevalleyradio.com with your answer, along with your full name and phone number, so we can contact you if you win. 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Oh, let's crack on with another great track. Yes, this is Addicted to Love, Robert Palmer.

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0: And that was Toto with Africa. Now, a little bit later than scheduled, at 13 minutes to 10 o'clock. It's usually around half past. But, yeah, so much has gone on. I got a bit sidetracked again. Oh, dear. Scotty, what are you like? Okay, so it is time for me to play a song. As I said, I haven't had any suggestions in from our listeners this morning, so I've picked something myself. And this takes me back to my childhood, because I used to sit and sing this with my nan, bless her. She was the only grandparent I knew, and we used to sit and pretend to make records when I was little, and this is one of the songs that we used to sing. So my haven't heard that in ages this morning is Dawn and Tie a Yellow Ribbon Round the Old Oak Tree.
1: I haven't heard that in ages.

And that was Tie a Yellow Ribbon Round the Old Oak Tree by Dawn. And that was my own I Haven't Heard That in Ages choice this morning. Well, a good morning to you. We are coming up to the end of the hour. It is 8 minutes to 10 o'clock on this Thursday morning. And coming up, taking us up to the news, we have Lionel Richie All Night Long. But first we have Rudimental and Anne-Marie with Come Over. Following me at 1 o'clock, we have Nathan Edwards with the afternoon show. But immediately after, at 10, is Peter Rogers, and he will have the first play of the New Huntsford episode at around 10:30. So until I'm back next time, thank you for keeping me company.

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3: Business rates are to be cut by 20% for pubs, clubs and live music venues across England. It's Andy Burnham's latest policy announcement and will apply it to nearly 32,000 hospitality businesses. The Prime Minister is also due to meet Scottish First Minister John Swinney at the Commonwealth Games later. Mr Swinney is looking forward to their encounter.
4: There'll be issues in which we have different opinions. I believe Scotland should have the right to decide her own constitutional future, and I look forward to taking forward those issues in dialogue with the UK government.
3: Mr Burnham is also set to meet First Minister of Wales, Rhian ap Iorwerth. A teenage girl and a woman in her 40s have died following an incident off the coast of West Mersey in Essex. Emergency services were called there late yesterday afternoon to report that several people had got into difficulty in the water. A third person is said to be in a serious condition. Police are appealing for anyone with information to get in touch. Bullying on social media could be linked to more kids being off school. The National Foundation for Educational Research also say students' well-being is a major factor behind rising absence rates since the pandemic. Their studies also find that cheaper holidays in term times could also be contributing. AI chatbots are just as effective as humans in giving emotional support. That's coming from a new study that's been conducted by the University of Manchester and Durham. Yuhui Chen, a PhD researcher who is part of the study, explains why this might be the case.
5: We found that AI's responses usually contain very detailed step-by-step guidance. For example, in the job promotion field scenario, AI would say something like, maybe you can talk to your boss and we can plan how to get your next promotion working and we should start from A to B to C. But when you talk to your peers, for example, they don't usually always provide you with that detail.
3: And a new documentary all about the life of Lily Allen is coming to Amazon Prime next year. It's after the success of her 2025 album West End Girl, and it'll follow her journey from the so-called Queen of MySpace to her career today. That's the latest from Radio News Hub. I'm Frankie Hersein.
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3: A fine and dry day for many of us, with warm sunny spells particularly across the south, cloudy across the north and some rain in parts of Scotland and the east of England, with highs today of 27 degrees Celsius.
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Thursday the 23rd of July. Good morning all. Welcome to Mornings with me, Peter Rogers, on Ouse Valley Radio, the sound of Huntingdonshire. Outside, some good news perhaps. Varying amounts of cloud with bright or sunny spells with a chance of some light showers. Maximum temperature of 26 degrees. And of course, many thanks to Scott Smith Andrews for breakfast this morning back at the weekend. To start today, the Backman Turner Overdrive, you ain't seen nothing yet. Look at the program ahead, you haven't heard nothing yet either. And to prove it, here's Taylor Swift with Opalite.

as we head towards the end of the month. July is actually National Picnic Month, when the weather is ideal for outdoor picnicking, which has been a popular pastime for centuries. Whether it's a casual lunch in the park, a romantic dinner on the beach, or a large family reunion, picnicking offers a fun and informal way to enjoy good food and great company in the fresh air.

0: 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Here's today's Thought for the Day by Jeff Boucher, the rector of All Saints Church in Hartford and St. Mary in Houghton with Witten.
1: Good morning, Peter. Good morning, listener. It's a lovely thing to have a good teacher. One Saturday in June, I joined a pilgrimage to Little Gidding, and I learned that the following Friday, there would be a day's retreat there based on the writings of the Trappist monk Thomas Merton. I was very interested, so I signed up. Our leader and teacher on the day was the Reverend James Shakespeare, who was completely immersed in his subject, gave us an inspiring day, and prompted me to buy Merton's biography, The Seven Story Mountain, and his devotional volume, New Seeds of Contemplation. The biography is absorbing, and the devotional volume I am reading in small daily sections to enrich my prayer time. Merton is honest, brutally honest, about the arrogance, self-centeredness, and worldliness of his youth, and the depths to which he sank before accepting his life as gift from God, and the wonderful awareness that he was most fully alive in God, and in allowing God to find him and to dwell in him. There are some lovely passages in which he remembers thankfully those people who inspired him, who taught him and sustained him through those mixed, perplexing days of searching and of folly. And he writes beautifully about a teacher, Mark Van Doren, in these words. I thought to myself, who is this excellent man, Van Doren, who, being employed to teach literature, teaches just that, talks about writing and books and poems and plays, does not go off on a tangent, does not cover up a gulf of ignorance by teaching a lot of opinions and conjectures. Who is this who really loves what he has to teach? And he goes on, most of the time he asked questions. If you tried to answer them intelligently, you found yourself saying excellent things that you did not know you knew, and that you had not, in fact, known before. He had educed them from you by his question. And of course, the quality that Merton so admired in Mark Van Doren is a quality that Merton's readers admire and appreciate in him. May we all seek to be led prayerfully into the truth, beauty, mercy, and justice of God about which Merton writes with love and understanding. And may we inspire one another in our learning and our growing in body, mind, and spirit.
0: Thank you, Jeff, for today's thought.

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0: 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Time for today's question. Who's talking? Who's this?
1: The best specialist overseas travel cards smash the pants off Bureau de Change and getting cash out. We'll talk about how to get cash out later, but we'll start with cards because it's the easiest way and it is the cheapest way.
0: He is a consumer rights activist, financial journalist and broadcaster. Who is he? 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And after Ashley McBride, the very latest edition of Huntsman.

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1: Hello, Bianca. I wasn't expecting you this morning.
2: Hi, Judy. No, I'm not supposed to be working. I just dropped by the college to get my results, and I thought I'd come and tell you.
1: Well, from the look on your face, I can guess they're good.
2: They're more than good. My tutor says that if I get those results for my finals, I'm on track for a first. I knew I'd done okay, but I didn't expect that.
1: Oh, that's wonderful. Especially when you consider how much work you've been doing besides your studies. Your mum should be very proud.
2: I'm on my way to tell her now.
1: Well, I'm glad you called in because I want to give you this. I've transferred it across to your account and it's just a small thank you for all the extra help you have given me when I was away sorting out Mummy.
2: That's so generous. Thank you so much.
1: Oh, it's very well deserved. You really held the business together when I wasn't around, besides dragging me into the 21st century with all your IT know-how.
2: Wow, I don't know what to say. I'll have to take Mum out for a celebration drink.
1: What are you going to do now college is finished?
2: I haven't really thought. Raven's getting on really well with Moll, so I don't think she'll need me. And you're definitely back for the foreseeable in Circle of Life, so...
1: Well, why don't you use your bonus for a trip away? Ever since I've known you, you've been working somewhere. I think you deserve to spoil yourself.
2: Funny you should say that. Two of the girls on my course are going interrailing around Europe. Apparently it's a dead cheap way to travel, because they sleep on the trains or stay in hostels and get to see loads of places. I'd love to do that.
1: Sounds like a great idea. You get out there and you do it.
3: Hello, Bianca. What brings you here?
2: Hi, Fiona. Is Mum about?
3: She's in the back having a break. Go through.
2: Hi, Mum. I've got great news.
4: Oh, I'm glad someone has, because it's not been a good day for me so far. So let's have your good news first.
2: I got great results. Judy's giving me a bonus. And I've decided to go travelling for the summer.
4: Oh, I don't think you can be. Look what I got from the bank this morning.
2: Mum, you said you were paying off the credit card. The debt's gone right up. You're not even managing the interest.
4: I've been paying everything I can afford, but it's never enough. And if I lose the money you pay for your keep, I'm really stuffed.
2: Well, I guess that's the end of my holiday plans then.
4: Oh, I'm so sorry, B.
2: We need to move you to one of those cards that gives 6 months interest-free credit. And both of us work our socks off to reduce the sum owed. Tommy says his dad is desperate for help now Dorian's going travelling. So I'll see if I can get some shifts at the pub.
4: Can you advertise online that I'll do evenings? You know, doing people in their homes.
2: Sure. And don't worry, Mum. We'll get through this, you and me together.
5: Good evening, Chantel. After a long, hot day at the office, it's so good to see you.
6: Oh, I've had a long day at Serenity too, Adam. So I thought I'd surprise you.
5: That sounds good. What's this surprise?
6: I've booked us a table at the Red Fort, so we can enjoy a nice, relaxing dinner and some quality time together.
5: That sounds excellent. Thank you. I'll just change my shirt. Ah, that'll be Raven back from work. Hello.
7: Hi, Dad. Chantel.
6: Your father and I are going out this evening. There's tofu and veggies in the fridge. I'm sure you can whip up your own supper.
7: Thanks, Chantel. Dad, could you take a look at something before you go?
5: What is it?
7: Mole's having real problem with her tax returns and VAT. She says the tax rules are even crazier than back in Moldova. Apparently, her ex Barry used to help her out.
5: Well, she needs to get them sorted, or she'll be in trouble. What kind of records does she keep?
7: No, I've got them here.
6: In that carrier bag?
7: In these two carrier bags. It's not just for this year. She was so worried. I said you'd help.
5: Well, let's take a look. This could take a lot of sorting out.
7: Thank you so much, Dad.
6: It's getting late, Adam. We need to go now or we'll lose the table.
5: Oh, I won't be long. This is fascinating. VAT on incense. Look, why don't we take a rain check on the restaurant? Then I can finish this. It's so hot. I'm not really hungry anyway.
7: You're the greatest, Dad. I'll whip us up something from the tofu and veggies so we won't starve. Should I do something for you, Chantelle?
6: No. I think I'll go home and have an early night.

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2: Apple Home Improvements are giving away £50 if you can guess a celebrity from the clues given out each day on Ouse Valley Breakfast, Mornings, Afternoons and Ouse Valley Drive. You can guess a celebrity at any time, and the winner will be drawn completely at random after the competition closes at 7pm on Friday the 31st of July. The winner's name will be announced in the next weekday edition of Ouse Valley Drive, which is Monday the 3rd of August. And today's clue, he supports Arsenal. He supports Arsenal. And from the top, born after the war, is still alive, born a Virgo, born in the UK, married once, has brown hair, is still working in his main profession, has two children, born in the 60s, he's male, he's mainly on TV, he wears glasses, he's not a film star, he mainly works in London, his middle name is the same as a trotter, he's a sir, and he supports Arsenal. Any ideas? £50 up for grabs, of course. 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

0: From the 80s, that was Missing You by the English rock musician John Waite. Another clue now for the question for you for today. Who's talking? Who's this?
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0: 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As usual, no price, of course, just for fun, and some shouts coming up in the last hour of the programme. And here's Don Henley with Boys of Summer.

To the news now at 11 with Frankie Hare, signed with Katy Perry first, Smile, followed by Blondie and Call Me. In the second hour of the programme, the Hughes Valley Radio Showbiz Bulletin with David Hall, and of course the birthdays, and the last chance I've got the question for today, who's talking?

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3: Andy Burnham's announced another measure to bring down costs, now cutting business rates by 20% for pubs, clubs and live music across England. The discount will apply to nearly 32,000 hospitality businesses. It sounds Mr. Burnham set to meet Scotland's First Minister, John Swinney, later. Mr. Swinney says they have a lot to talk about.
4: The Prime Minister signalled to me that he wants to have a constructive and positive relationship with the Scottish Government, and I take the Prime Minister at his word. I've known him a long time, and he said that directly to me, so I look forward to working with the Prime Minister and the UK government to advance the interests of improving the lives of people in Scotland.
3: A teenage girl and a woman have died after a group got into difficulty in the water off the coast of West Mersey. Essex police say they were called by the ambulance service late yesterday afternoon. A third person is also said to be in a serious condition in hospital. Police believe that they were all known to each other. A public memorial for Anne Widdecombe will be held later this year. The 78-year-old was found dead at her home earlier this month. Joshua Kerry, who's 28 and from Rotherham, appeared in court charged with her murder. AI chatbots could be just as effective as humans in giving emotional support. A recent study found that step-by-step guidance on dealing with emotions is what helps the most. PhD researcher Yu-Hui Chun explains what these results could teach us.
5: In the current clinical field, what they've always been suggesting is actually to give acknowledgement. But what we found in the study is actually sometimes you might need to really provide with detailed guidance. And I think human can really learn from AI in that aspect.
3: Over three quarters of UK airports have raised or introduced drop-off fees in the past year. The average cost increased by a third. An Airports UK spokesperson says it's part of the business model and helps support a wide variety of flights. And a twice-daily pill, which helps people with multiple sclerosis walk more easily, is to be rolled out on the NHS. Thousands of patients in England will be eligible for the drug, described as a life-changer. That's the latest from Radio News Hub. I'm Frankie Hersine.
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3: A fine and dry day for many of us, with warm sunny spells particularly across the south, cloudy across the north and some rain in parts of Scotland and the east of England, with highs today of 27 degrees Celsius.

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1: 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Welcome back to the second hour of Mornings with me, Peter Rogers. Thanks for your company. And after May Stevens with Meghan Trainor, Mr. Right, time for the Use Value Radio Showbiz Bulletin with the one and only David Hall.

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1: Lily Allen's life and career is to be the subject of a feature-length documentary. Following the success of her 2025 album West End Girl, Prime Video is to release a retrospective film that charts the singer's journey from being the queen of MySpace to her current career resurgence. Star Trek actor William Shatner's revealed both he and his daughter Melanie were diagnosed with stage 4 cancer about the same time as each other. The 95-year-old has stage 4 malignant melanoma, which has spread to his lungs and brain, and his daughter is being treated for breast cancer. Donald Trump suffered a setback in his $10 billion defamation case against the BBC. A judge has ruled the US president must turn over his financial records as he seeks substantial damages in a Florida court over the editing of a Panorama documentary about the US Capitol riots. And former Smiths guitarist Johnny Marr has had to cancel a comeback gig at London's Wembley Arena. The 62-year-old says it's with great regret that the concert on October the 24th won't go ahead, but a reason hasn't been given for its postponement.
0: This is Ouse Valley Radio.

Today's birthdays: actor and producer Daniel Radcliffe, best known for playing Harry Potter in the Harry Potter film series for 10 years, based on the novels by J.K. Rowling. Screenwriter, actor, nurse, comedian, television presenter, novelist, stand-up comedian Jo Brand, who started her entertainment career with a move from psychiatric nursing to the alternative comedy stand-up scene in the mid-1980s. And 79 today, the singer, songwriter and actor David Essex. From 1973 to 1994, he had 19 top 40 singles in the UK and 16 top 40 albums. Internationally, he had the most success with his 1973 single, Rock On. And if it's your birthday today, a very, very happy birthday to you. Music from Benny King, Stand By Me. Before that, Diana Ross and Chain Reaction. Happy birthday.

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0: Richard Ashcroft, lover. Who's talking? Who's this?
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0: 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No prizes, just fun. Anson and Shadow's coming up just after 12 in the last hour of the programme. A word from Rod Stewart.

The St Neots Theatre Players present Dirty Dusting at the Conservative Club in New Street in St Neots. This is an hilarious laugh-out-loud comedy about three OAP office cleaners who are facing redundancy. Tickets unfortunately sold out for today and Friday, but tickets are available for the Saturday performances at 2 and 7:30 p.m. from the St Neots Theatre Players website.

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With Elton John on piano, here's Sam Fender, Talk to You. If you're into your gardening, that's in the Ayton District Gardening Club. Meet this evening in the St Mary's Church Hall at Ainsbury at 7 p.m. All are welcome.

Coldplay there with Rihanna, the Princess of China. Two songs before the news at 12 with Tanita Sims, the first, the Bee Gees, Alone, followed by Sophie Ellis-Bextor, Crying at the Discotheque.

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3: Business rates will be cut by 20% for pubs, clubs and live music venues across England from April next year. That's what the Prime Minister Andy Burnham has announced. It comes as part of a series of measures that his government have brought in to provide breathing space to the public and businesses. But during a keynote speech, the Conservative leader Kemi Badenoch says his ambitions for the UK are too small.
4: I've enjoyed his dodgy dancing and even the shocking revelation that he puts the milk first in his tea. I'm glad he's got a sense of humour. It's needed in his job. But when I look at the plans that he's announced for the country, I find myself asking, is that it?
3: Next, a man who planned a terror attack with his friend who went on a fatal knife attack at a Manchester synagogue less than 2 months later has been jailed for life with a minimum term of 17 years. 31-year-old Mohammed Bashir drove Jihad al-Shami on a 10-hour round trip to conduct hostile scouting at the UK's Defence Academy in Swindon on August 14th last year. Next, a teenage girl and a woman in her 40s have died following an incident off the coast in Essex. Emergency services were called there late yesterday afternoon to reports that several people had got into difficulty in the water. A third person is said to be in a serious condition. British gas owner Centrica says it plans to axe a further 800 jobs. That's on top of the 500 role cuts announced last month as part of efforts to overhaul its customer services and support teams. And the Commonwealth Games kick off in Glasgow today. Alex Marshall is one of the flag bearers for Team Scotland. He says it's a privilege.
5: It means so much to me. I've given a lot in goals throughout my career. There's every chance this could be my last one. So I'm very, very happy and honoured. Just to get the support, the home support behind you is just, it's an incredible feeling. So
3: running for 11 days, Glasgow is welcoming competitors for the second time in 12 years. That's the latest from Radio News Hub. I'm Tanita Sims.
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3: A fine and dry day for many of us, with warm sunny spells, particularly across the south. Cloudier across the north and some rain in parts of Scotland. Highs of 27 degrees Celsius.

0: Welcome back to Mornings with me, Peter Rogers, for the last hour. To start, the Who with Pinball Wizard. And yes, when I was young, I used to love playing the silver ball. And if you got too excited and nudged the machine too much, it just stopped playing. You had to start all over again. Today's question, who's talking? Who's this?
1: The best specialist overseas travel cards smash the pants off Bureau de Change and getting cash out. We'll talk about how to get cash out later, but we'll start with cards because it's the easiest way and it is the cheapest way.
0: The voice of Martin Lewis. Many thanks to Jane, enjoying a copy of the book, and Joe, who's hoping to burn off his children's energy at Hinchinbrook Park. Today the music comes from Pet Shop Boys, Left to My Own Devices, and Cooling the Gang with Cherish. Have a lovely weekend, enjoy the music, and new questions again for next week.

From the American singer, songwriter and musician The Boss, Bruce Springsteen and the E Street Band, Dancing in the Dark, from his album Born in the USA, which became its biggest hit, helping the album become the best-selling of his career.

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2: Apple Home Improvements are giving away £50 if you can guess a celebrity from the clues given out each day on Ouse Valley Breakfast, Mornings, Afternoons and Ouse Valley Drive. 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The winner's name will be announced in the next weekday edition of Ouse Valley Drive, which is Monday the 3rd of August. And today's clue, he supports Arsenal. He supports Arsenal. And from the top, born after the war, is still alive, born a Virgo, born in the UK, married once, has brown hair, is still working in his main profession, has two children, born in the 60s, he's male, he's mainly on TV, he wears glasses, he's not a film star, he mainly works in London, his middle name is the same as a trotter, he's a sir, and he supports Arsenal. Any ideas? £50 up for grabs, of course. 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

Jesse Ware, Save a Kiss. Going back to the 23rd of July in 1972, the United States launched Landsat 1, the first Earth Resources satellite. It transmitted over 100,000 images, which covered more than 75% of the Earth's surface, before it was taken out of service in 1978 when its tape recorders malfunctioned. The 70s music today comes from Ricky Lee Jones, Chucky Is in Love, and Leo Sayer, You Make Me Feel Like Dancing.

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Selena Gomez, Love On. And this evening at 7 o'clock, in Over to You on News Valley Radio, Norman Napper delves into the world of gardening with Liz Carter from the Ramsey and District Garden Club, who have their annual show on the 1st of August, a Saturday.

Wings, Silly Love Songs. Time for me to go. At 4 o'clock this afternoon, Pete Singleton with Ouse Valley Drive. And before that, following Tanita Sims with the news at 1, Nathan Edwards with Ouse Valley Afternoons. I'm back on Monday morning at 10. Hope you can join me then. Have a lovely weekend, perhaps enjoying some rain. And to play me out, David Bowie, 79 today, Modern Love, and Culture Club with Church of the Poisoned Mind. Until Monday, from me, Peter, it's bye for now. Bye.

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2: A man who planned a terror attack with his friend has been jailed for life with a minimum term of 17 years. 31-year-old Mohammed Bashir's friend Jihad al-Shami went on a fatal knife attack at a Manchester synagogue less than 2 months later. Bashir drove al-Shami on a 10-hour round trip to conduct hostile scouting at the UK's Defence Academy in Swindon on August 14th last year. Next, Andy Burnham says business rates will be cut by 20% for pubs, clubs and live music venues across England from April next year. It comes as part of a series of measures that the Prime Minister has brought in to provide breathing space to the public. But during a keynote speech, the Conservative leader, Kemi Badenoch, says she's been left underwhelmed.
3: We have a demographic challenge to solve, a borders crisis requiring tough choices. And our new Prime Minister's big ideas are £2 bus fares and £45 off energy bills, when the average bill is nearly £2,000, and that will only last for 6 months anyway.
2: But Paul Hegarty from Pub Aid says he welcomes the move.
4: Pubs do such a fantastic job in their communities. It's not just about people going out for a drink or even employing people. It's about fighting loneliness, raising money for charity, promoting grassroots sports. So it makes absolute sense for the government to try and encourage pubs, and this is a welcome first step.
2: A teenage girl and a woman have died after a group got into difficulty in the water off the coast in Essex. Essex police say they were called by the ambulance service late yesterday afternoon. And Glasgow is all set for the Commonwealth Games opening ceremony tonight.
5: Getting a Commonwealth Games in your own backyard, it's a wonderful feeling. I was lucky enough to be here in 2014, and Glasgow was just buzzing. It was absolutely, anywhere you went, it was full of excitement. And I'm under no illusions it'll be the same again.
2: That's Alex Marshall, one of the flag bearers for Team Scotland. It's the second time in 12 years Glasgow is hosting. That's the latest from Radio News Hub. I'm Tanita Sims.
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2: A fine and dry day for many of us, with warm sunny spells, particularly across the south. Cloudier across the north and some rain in parts of Scotland. Highs of 27 degrees Celsius.
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Secrets, Regard and Ray here on Ooze Valley Radio. Hope you're all having a fantastic afternoon. Thank you so much to Peter Rogers for Ooze Valley Mornings. You're listening to me, Nathan, and we have got some great tracks in these next few hours. We've also got the Guess a Celeb, we have some Huntsford. It's all going down in these 3 hours. So now we should kick it off with a bit of Harry Styles, and after that a bit of David Bowie and Mick Jagger.

Dancing in the Street, David Bowie and Mick Jagger there. Before that, you had a bit of As It Was by Harry Styles. Recently, I watched Project Hail Mary, which has a rendition of a song by Harry Styles in it, the Sign of the Times. It was a good film, Project Hail Mary. It was quite long, but I feel like there was purpose there. If you haven't seen Project Hail Mary, definitely go and watch it. It is a sci-fi kind of disaster movie. Amazing. We'll get into some more stuff about different films a bit later. We'll also talk a bit about some local events. We've got everything going on. This is a bit of ABBA and Honey Honey.

ABBA there, Honey Honey, makes me think of the film, the Mamma Mia films, if you've seen that. It's a really good film, but it's set in Greece as well. Fantastic scenery there. It's very sunny as well over there, and it's sunny here. So yeah, if you've got any like holiday plans or anything, that is amazing. It's definitely the time for it. There's tons of sun. Even if you're just doing like a holiday in the country, you're just going to a different part of the country. Definitely seems worth it at the moment. We've got a bit of Olivia Dean and Baby Steps, and after that, a bit of Cher for you.

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share with love and understanding here on Ooze Valley Afternoons. After this next song by Calvin Harris, we're going to have the Guess the Celeb competition. So this is Miracle by Calvin Harris and Ellie Goulding. When you hold

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0: Apple Home Improvements are giving away £50 if you can guess a celebrity from the clues given out each day on Ouse Valley Breakfast, Mornings, Afternoons and Ouse Valley Drive. You can guess a celebrity at any time and the winner will be drawn completely at random after the competition closes at 7 p.m. on Friday the 31st of July 2026. The winner's name will be announced on the next weekday edition of Ouse Valley Drive, which is Monday the 3rd of August. So, I will go through all of the clues that have previously been given and then give you today's clue. So, starting from Wednesday, the 1st of July. Born after the war. Is still alive. Born a Virgo. Born in the UK. Married once. Has brown hair. Is still working in his main profession. Has two children. Born in the 60s. He is male. He is mainly on TV. He wears glasses. He is not a film star. He mainly works in London. His middle name is the same as a trotter. And he is a sir. So for today's clue is he supports Arsenal. He supports Arsenal. So yeah, if you think that you know who that is, then to enter the competition, email guesstheceleb at oosevalleyradio.com with your answer along with your full name and phone number so we can contact you if you win. 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So we now have a bit of Heart and Soul by T-Pow. And yeah.

T-Pow, Heart and Soul there. Before that, we had the Guess the Celeb Apple competition. If you did miss that, don't worry. We will be redoing that in the third hour as well. So now we have a bit of the Edgar Winter Group and Free Ride. After that, some Yazoo and Don't Go.

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Yazoo here with Don't Go on Ooze Valley Afternoons. We have quite a bit to go through in the second and third hour. We'll be talking about some local events in the second hour. We are coming up to the end of our first hour together, unfortunately. But don't worry, there's still tons of tunes to get through. Such as this one, we have a bit of Sarah Bareilles and a love song.

One Direction and Night Changes there. Before that, he had a bit of Sara Bareilles and Love Song. You know, it's so weird to me that nowadays not many people actually know who One Direction are, because I feel like they were such a, like, a big part of, at least when I was growing up, tons of people knew who they were. They really loved them. Like, you know, everyone knew about them coming about from Britain's Got Talent. I think it was Britain's Got Talent. But yeah, it's so weird to think that they're now, like, their own people, and, you know, people don't really connect the dots, and they don't really know that Harry Styles, who's one of, like, the biggest artists at the moment, especially in America, was part of a British boy band. So, yeah, it's crazy how things change, as that song was basically talking about. Now we have a bit of the Communards with Don't Leave Me This Way, and then in the second hour we have a bunch of local events to talk about.

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4: Police chief says he's deeply sorry over missed opportunities to potentially uncover the plot to attack a synagogue in Manchester. 35-year-old Jihad al-Shami carried out a terrorist attack last year at the Heaton Park Hebrew Congregation Synagogue, in which two worshippers were killed. But police had already seized his mobile phone containing details of his extremist mindset, but did not analyse the contents until after he launched the attack. It comes as a man who planned a terror attack with his friend al-Shami has been jailed for life with a minimum term of 17 years. 31-year-old Mohammed Bashir drove al-Shami on a 10-hour round trip to conduct hostile scouting at the UK's Defence Academy in Swindon on August 14th last year. Mrs Justice Chima Grubb delivered the sentence.
5: Your interactions caught on video in the mosque on the 9th of August show two equally engaged and enthusiastic men planning an atrocity against a British military facility for religious and political reasons.
4: Business rates will be cut by 20% for pubs, clubs and live music venues across England from April next year. That's what the Prime Minister Andy Burnham has announced. It comes as part of a series of measures that his government has brought in to provide breathing space to the public and businesses as they experience cost pressures. An eyewitness says a teenage girl and a woman died after the tide came in while a group of people were on a sandbank near a holiday park. Emergency services were called off the coast in Essex late yesterday afternoon to reports that several people had got into difficulty in the water. And Glasgow is taking to the stage today.
6: Hype's high, everybody's looking forward to the game starting, and you know, just when you start competing, just to get the support, the home support behind you is just, it's an incredible feeling. So yeah, just can't wait to get started. Getting a Commonwealth Games in your own backyard, it's a wonderful feeling.
4: It's the start of the Commonwealth Games, with more than 3,000 athletes from 74 nations expected to compete. That's the latest from Radio News Hub. I'm Tanita Sims.
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4: A fine and dry day for many of us, with warm sunny spells, particularly across the south. Cloudier across the north and some rain in parts of Scotland. Highs of 27 degrees Celsius.

an amazing song there, The Man Who Can't Be Moved by the Script. Makes me think of the new Spider-Man film, actually, because I've seen a lot of edits of the trailers to that song. That comes out next week, next Wednesday, I believe, so that will be awesome. We have some great stuff going. You're listening to Ooze Valley Afternoons on Ooze Valley Radio. Yeah, we've got some fantastic songs. We've got some fantastic local events to talk about. This is Gabrielle with Out of Reach.

a nice, soft, quiet tune there. That's Plain White Tees with Hey There Delilah. Yeah, we've now got a song that makes me think of two films, actually. It seems to be quite a few songs to do with films that I've come across. This, you will know from The Breakfast Club, this is Don't You Forget About Me by Simple Minds, but I also think a bit about Pitch Perfect, because that's like a big thing in it, showing Anna Kendrick the what's it called, Breakfast Club. Fantastic film, great 80s coming of age film. So yeah, this is Don't You Forget About Me by Simple Minds.

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People Ruin Paintings. You're listening to Ooze Valley Afternoons on Ooze Valley Radio with me, Nathan Edwards. Hope you're all having a fantastic time. It has been bright and sunny quite a bit recently, and there are some events happening this weekend that I wanted to talk to you about. So, on both days of the weekend, Saturday and Sunday, it's the St. Neots Rowing Club Regatta on the banks

0: the river from Riverside Park. There's events happening all day for both days. You can bring a picnic and some chairs and watch from the riverbank. That sounds like a lovely time, especially with the weather being how it has been recently. Another thing for Saturday the 25th of July, it's the HHF Medieval Mayhem at the Cromwell Museum, 10 till 4 p.m. You can meet medieval reenactors in and around the museum building. They are bringing to life the 1400s with travellers, traders, food, medicine, arms and armour as well of the period. So that'll be fantastic. I believe that is for the Huntingdon History Festival, which is happening all month. So that would be a nice time, especially if you are into history, especially local history. I'll give you a break from my voice now, and then we'll get into some more local events. This is Johnny Logan with Hold Me Now. After that, a bit of Alex Warren with Bloodline.
1: Don't close

Alex Warren featuring Jelly Roll there with Bloodline here on Ooze Valley Afternoons. We have been talking about some local events that are happening this weekend because there's quite a bit going on. So, Saturday 25th of July in St. Ives, it's the St. Ives Summer Slam Down at the Corn Exchange. That is from 7 p.m. That is a wrestling event that you can go and watch. If that is something that you like, then head on down to the Corn Exchange on Saturday the 25th. Also on Saturday the 25th in St. Ives, the St. Ives Youth Theatre are presenting the Back to the 80s play, which I've talked about on here before. That's at 7:30 at the Burgess Hall in St. Ives. And then if you're not really into that and you want to see a different play, in St. Neots this time, Saturday the 25th of July, the St. Neots Players present Dirty Dusting, a comedy about dirty dancing. This is at the Conservative Club in New Street in St. Neots. So yeah, there's still plenty more to talk about for the weekend, but we'll talk a bit more about that after a few more songs. This is Adele with When We Were Young. After that, you have a bit of Level 42.

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level 42 there, running in the family. You're listening to Ooze Valley Afternoons. Hope you're all having a fantastic time. We have been talking about some local events, and we're moving on to the Sunday now. So on Sunday the 26th of July, it's the Flea on the Quay. There's all sorts of goods and crafts open from 10 a.m. until 1 p.m. On the quay, I believe that's St. Ives. Also on Sunday the 26th of July in Sawtrey, there's the Sawtrey Miniature Railway on the Green at Abbots Ripton Village Hall, 10 till 4 p.m. There will be stalls, classic cars, a bar, and a dog show. So if that's something that you are interested in, that would be something quite cool to go to. We've got a bit of some more songs now, and then I'll say a little bit more about some local events. So this is Little Mix with Holiday.

Human and Human League there. We are coming up to the end of our second hour together, unfortunately. So we will play another song, and then in the next hour I will continue with some more local events. This is Jesse Ware and Begin Again.

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2: Police chief says he's deeply sorry over missed opportunities to potentially uncover the plot to attack a synagogue in Manchester. 35-year-old Jihad al-Shami carried out a terrorist attack last year at the Heaton Park Hebrew Congregation Synagogue, in which two worshippers were killed. But police had already seized his mobile phone containing details of his extremist mindset, but did not analyse the contents until after he launched the attack. It comes as a man who planned a terror attack with his friend al-Shami has been jailed for life with a minimum term of 17 years. 31-year-old Mohammed Bashir drove al-Shami on a 10-hour round trip to conduct hostile scouting at the UK's Defence Academy in Swindon on August 14th last year. Mrs Justice Chima Grubb delivered the sentence.
3: Your example must stand as a warning to men who are attracted by this form of militant, violent and destructive Islam for religious or political reasons.
2: The Prime Minister, Andy Burnham, has defended limiting cuts to business rates to certain hospitality venues. He says pubs need to know that the cavalry is coming. He insists the 20% being knocked off rates for pubs, clubs and live music venues across England from April next year was a first step to help businesses. A teenage girl and a woman in her 40s have died following an incident off the coast of Essex. Emergency services were called there late yesterday afternoon to reports that several people had gotten into difficulty in the water. And the Commonwealth Games kick off in Glasgow today. Alex Marshall is one of the flag bearers for Team Scotland. He says it's a privilege.
4: It means so much to me. I've given a lot in bowls throughout my career. There's every chance this could be my last one. So I'm very, very happy and honoured. Anywhere you went, it was full of excitement. And I'm under no illusions I'll be the same again.
2: Running for 11 days, Glasgow is welcoming competitors, officials and visitors from across the Commonwealth for the second time in 12 years. That's the latest from Radio News Hub. I'm Tanita Sims.
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2: Patchy light rain sinking south-east across parts of Scotland and Northern Ireland overnight. Otherwise dry with variable amounts of cloud. Warm for many, lows of 13 degrees Celsius.
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Michael Jackson and Man in the Mirror here on Ooze Valley Afternoons. You're listening to me, Nathan Edwards. We have some great tunes to get through, and then we also have the Guess a Celeb as well as Huntsford, and I'm going to say a bit about some more local events in just a second. We have some songs to get through. This is a bit more of Jessie Ware, but with I Could Get Used to This. After that, some Vanessa Carlton and A Thousand Miles.

Vanessa Carlton, 1,000 miles there. Always makes me think of the film White Chicks, which is quite a funny film. But yeah, so we're talking a bit about some local events that are happening this weekend. On Sunday, the 26th of July, it's Wildfest on Riverside Park in Huntingdon. That's 10 till 5pm. There will be a range of interactive activities, learning opportunities, and outdoor pursuits for all ages. Also on Sunday, there is Music on the Waits in St. Ives, 2 till 4pm at the Bandstand, and it will be Chatteris and Monet Silver Band. Bring your own chair or blanket, and this is free, so completely free outdoor music for you to enjoy. As well, on Sunday the 26th, there's another Huntingdon History Festival event taking place, and that is for the Hinchinbrook House Tours. That is at 2pm, 3pm, and 4pm, so there's three different slots. That is a great place to walk around if you do get the chance. I actually went to sixth form there, so that was great. And to finish off the Sunday events, there's Bands in the Park in St. Neots Riverside Park, 2:30 till 4:30pm. So yeah, we've got a bit of Elvis Presley with a little less conversation, and then we're gonna have some more music for you coming up.

for a breeze. It's a groovy night and I can show you how to use it. To come along with me and put your mind at ease. Less conversation, a little more action. All this aggravation and satisfaction in me. A little more fight, a little less spark. A little less fight, a little more spark. Close your mouth and

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0: Black Eyed Peas here on Ooze Valley Afternoons. Fantastic song there, Meet Me Halfway. And now we have a bit of Huntsford. This is season 10, episode 59.
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2: Hello, Bianca. Oh, I wasn't expecting you this morning.
3: Hi, Judy. No, I'm not supposed to be working. I just dropped by the college to get my results, and I thought I'd come and tell you.
2: Well, from the look on your face, I can guess they're good.
3: They're more than good. My tutor says that if I get those results, my finals, I'm on track for a first. I knew I'd done okay, but I didn't expect that.
2: Oh, that's wonderful. Especially when you consider how much work you've been doing besides your studies. Your mum should be very proud.
3: I'm on my way to tell her now.
2: Well, I'm glad you called in, because I want to give you this. I've transferred it across to your account, and it's just a small thank you for all the extra help you have given me when I was away sorting out Mommy.
3: That's so generous. Thank you so much.
2: Oh, it's very well deserved. You really held the business together when I wasn't around, besides dragging me into the 21st century with all your IT know-how.
3: Wow, I don't know what to say. I'll have to take Mum out for a celebration drink.
2: What are you going to do now college is finished?
3: I haven't really thought. Raven's getting on really well with Moll, so I don't think she'll need me. And you're definitely back for the foreseeable in Circle of Life, so...
2: Well, why don't you use your bonus for a trip away? Ever since I've known you, you've been working somewhere. I think you deserve to spoil yourself.
3: Funny you should say that. Two of the girls in my course are going interrailing around Europe. Apparently it's a dead cheap way to travel, because they sleep on the trains or stay in hostels and get to see loads of places. I'd love to do that.
2: Sounds like a great idea. You get out there.

0: You do it.
1: Hello, Bianca. What brings you here?
2: Hi, Fiona. Is Mum about?
1: She's in the back having a break. Go through.
2: Hi, Mum. I've got great news.
3: Oh, I'm glad someone has, because it's not been a good day for me so far. So let's have your good news first.
2: I got great results. Judy's giving me a bonus, and I've decided to go travelling for the summer.
3: Oh, I don't think you can be. Look what I got from the bank this morning.
2: Mum, you said you were paying off the credit card. The debt's gone right up. You're not even managing the interest.
3: I've been paying everything I can afford, but it's never enough. And if I lose the money you pay for your keep, I'm really stuffed.
2: Well, I guess that's the end of my holiday plans then.
3: Oh, I'm so sorry, Bea.
2: We need to move you to one of those cards that give 6 months interest-free credit. And both of us work our socks off to reduce the sum owed. Tommy says his dad is desperate for help now Doreen's going travelling. So I'll see if I can get some shifts at the pub.
3: Can you advertise online that I'll do evenings? You know, doing people in their homes.
2: Sure. And don't worry, Mum. We'll get through this. You and me together.
4: Good evening, Chantelle. After a long, hot day at the office, it's so good to see you.
5: Oh, I've had a long day at Serenity too, Adam. So I thought I'd surprise you.
4: That sounds good. What's this surprise?
5: I've booked us a table at the Red Fort, so we can enjoy a nice, relaxing dinner and some quality time together.
4: That sounds excellent. Thank you. I'll just change my shirt. That'll be Raven back from work. Hello.
6: Hi, Dad. Chantelle.
5: Your father and I are going out this evening. There's tofu and veggies in the fridge. I'm sure you can whip up your own supper.
6: Thanks, Chantelle. Dad, could you take a look at something before you go?
4: What is it?
6: Mole's having real problem with her tax returns and VAT. She says the tax rules are even crazier than back in Moldova. Apparently, her ex Barry used to help her out.
4: Well, she needs to get them sorted, or she'll be in trouble. What kind of records does she keep?
6: No, I've got them here.
5: In that carrier bag?
6: In these two carrier bags. It's not just for this year. She was so worried. I said you'd help.
4: Well, let's take a look. This could take a lot of sorting out.
6: Thank you so much, Dad.
5: It's getting late, Adam. We need to go now or we'll lose the table.
4: Oh, I won't be long. This is fascinating. VAT on incense. Look, why don't we take a rain check on the restaurant? Then I can finish this. It's so hot. I'm not really hungry anyway.
6: You're the greatest, Dad. I'll whip us up something from the tofu and veggies so we won't starve. Should I do something for you, Chantelle?
5: No. I think I'll go home and have an early night.
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0: Apple Home Improvements are giving away £50 if you can guess the celebrity from the clues given out each day on Ouse Valley Breakfast, Mornings, Afternoons and Ouse Valley Drive. You can guess the celebrity at any time and the winner will be drawn completely at random after the competition closes at 7pm on Friday the 31st of July 2026. The winner's name will be announced on the next weekday edition of Ouse Valley Drive, which is Monday the 3rd of August. So, I'm going to go through the previous clues first, and then I will tell you the newer clue. So, starting from Wednesday, the 1st of July, born after the war, is still alive, born a Virgo, born in the UK, married once, has brown hair, is still working in his main profession, has two children, born in the 60s, he is male, he is mainly on TV, he wears glasses, he's not a film star, he mainly works in London, his middle name is the same as a trotter, he is a sir. So, for today's clue, it is, for Thursday the 23rd of July, he supports Arsenal. He supports Arsenal. I'll just go through those previous clues, including the new one, in one list now. Are you ready? Born after the war, is still alive, born a Virgo, born in the UK, married once, has brown hair, is still working in his main profession, has two children, born in the 60s, he is male, he is mainly on TV, he wears glasses, he is not a film star, he mainly works in London. His middle name is the same as a trotter. He is a sir. And today's clue was he supports Arsenal. To enter the competition, email guessacelebrity at oosevalleyradio.com with your answer along with your full name and phone number so we can contact you if you win. 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So, we now have a bit of Robbie... No, we don't, sorry. We now have a bit of Rod Stewart with Baby Jane.

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0: The

Ariana Grande there with One Last Time. I believe she does have a new album coming out soon, actually, on the 31st of July. Yeah, I don't know what the album's called, but she does have a new album coming out. So if you're an Ariana Grande fan, you probably already knew that. But yeah, just a little something. Oh, it's called Petals. There you go. So yeah. We now have a bit of Tom Grennan and Sophie Ellis-Bextor coming up because we are at the end of our third hour together, unfortunately. But don't worry, I'll tell you who's coming next and when you can listen to me next in a bit. So here's Tom Grennan with Full Attention and then a bit of Sophie Ellis-Bextor. I just wanna give

Sophie Ellis Bexler with Murder on the Dance Floor there. We are coming up to the end of our third hour together, unfortunately, but I'll let you know who is coming up next. So from 7 till 8, you have the wonderful Norman Napper with Over to You. He is there talking to Liz Carter from the Ramsey and District Garden Club. So if that sounds like something that you would enjoy, then definitely go and check that out. 7 p.m. till 8 p.m. Before him, though, and straight after me, you've got Ooze Valley Drive with Pete Singleton. So that will be lots of fun, and you will have some fantastic tunes going on there, too. You can listen to me again on Friday, so tomorrow, 7 till 10. We've got the Spotlight Show. And then I'll be back on Monday with Adam doing Ooze Valley Afternoons as well. So this is now to finish us off. This is a bit of Kate Bush with Running Up That Hill. Hope you all have a fantastic evening. Thank you very much.

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2: Police have revealed they failed to check the Manchester synagogue attacker's phones despite arresting him on two separate occasions. Greater Manchester Police's Chief Constable, Sir Stephen Watson, says he's deeply sorry, adding that information on those devices would have led to further investigative action. 35-year-old Jihad Al-Shami carried out a terrorist attack at the Heaton Park Hebrew Congregation Synagogue in which two worshippers were killed. The revelation comes as Shami's friend Mohammed Bashir's been jailed for planning to carry out a terror attack at the UK's Defence Academy in Swindon. Mrs Justice Chima Grubb delivered the sentence.
3: Your interactions caught on video in the mosque on the 9th of August show two equally engaged and enthusiastic men planning an atrocity against a British military facility for religious and political reasons.
2: A mother and daughter who died at a beach in Essex have been named by their family as 42-year-old Shali Rahman and 15-year-old Samia Rahman. The pair died after getting into difficulty in the water off the coast of West Mersey. A 7-year-old boy remains in a serious condition in hospital. Pubs, clubs and live music venues have broadly welcomed plans to cut business rates by 20%. It's the latest policy announcement by the new Prime Minister, Andy Burnham. But Conservative leader Kemi Bates Dinoc isn't impressed with what she's seen so far.
4: I've enjoyed his dodgy dancing and even the shocking revelation that he puts the milk first in his tea. I'm glad he's got a sense of humour. It's needed in his job. But when I look at the plans that he's announced for the country, I find myself asking, is that it?
2: 20,000 people have been evacuated in France after wildfires continue to sweep through the southwest of the country. Fire chiefs say almost 8,000 acres of land have been destroyed. And rain is set to return to the UK this weekend as parts of the country are on the brink of drought. The hills of Northern Ireland, Northern England and North Wales will have 5 to 10 millimetres of rain. That's the latest from Radio News Hub. I'm David Hall.
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2: Dry for most places with variable amounts of cloud this evening. Some patchy light rain will sink southeast across parts of Scotland and Northern Ireland. Warm for many though, with a low of 13 degrees Celsius.
1: The sound of Huntingdonshire.
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Enrique Iglesias there with Pitbull and Bailando. Good afternoon. It is now 4:06 here on Ooze Valley Radio with the sound of Pantinichia. This is Drive with me, Pete Singleton.

Barry White. The Trouble With Me. You see, The Trouble With Me. Good afternoon to you. Many thanks indeed to Nathan for the last 3 hours of great entertainment and music. Nathan's back with you at 1 o'clock a week from today, but you might also catch him on Spotlight at 7 o'clock tomorrow evening. Okay, well, this is Drive, and in this show, we will have our Guess the Celebrity competition, of course, where you come in £50. Not much time left, so do get putting your pen to paper, or rather your fingers to the keyboard, and email us with the answer. More on that round about 4:30, and then I'll repeat it in 3, of course. Business Bulletin as well will be coming up, as well as our feature, Two Roads, One Song, where I play two versions of one song for your pure listening pleasure.

Culture Club, and Do You Really Want to Hurt Me? And before that you heard Anne-Marie with Niall Horan, and our song, 17 and a half minutes past four here on Ooze Valley Radio, the sound of Huntingdonshire coming up. We've got Harry Styles, Norah Jones, George Ezra, and also our guest, the celebrity competition. Don't go anywhere, here's Tiffany.

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1: 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Two devastating earthquakes have hit Venezuela, and survivors.

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talking. Oh, it's so good, isn't he? Harry Styles there and Late Night Talking. Coming up, it's the Guess the Celebrity competition, the first chance to hear the clue for today and all the other clues. That'll be coming up right after.

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2: Yes, Apple Home Improvements are giving away £50 if you can guess the celebrity from the clues given out each day on Ouse Valley Breakfast, mornings, afternoons and here on Drive. You can guess the celebrity at any time and the winner will be drawn completely at random after the competition closes at 7pm on Friday the 31st of July 2026. The winner's name will be announced on the next weekday edition of Ouse Valley Drive, which is Monday the 3rd of August. Okay, well, today's clue is he supports Arsenal. He supports Arsenal. All the other clues from day one. Born after the war, is still alive. Born a Virgo, born in the UK, married once, has brown hair, is still working in his main profession. Has two children, born in the 60s, and he is male. He's mainly on TV. He wears glasses. He's not a film star. He mainly works in London. His middle name is the same as a trotter. He is a sir, and today's clue, he supports Arsenal. So to enter the competition, email guesstheceleb at oosevalleyradio.com with your answer along with your full name and phone number so we can contact you if you win. 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

23 minutes to 5 here on Rivers Valley Radio. George Ezra there, and that Green Green Grass. And before that, you heard Kygo featuring DNCE and Dancing Feet. Coming up, we've got Hot Chocolate and Sam Smith and Wilson Phillips all here on Rivers Valley Radio Drive. With me, Pete Singleton, with you through till 7 o'clock. Now, here's a blast from the past.

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Sam Smith there, and Diamonds here on Ooze Valley Radio. The time now is coming up to 11 minutes to 5. Now then, did you know that the Priory Fields Pharmacy, that's off the Huntington Inner Ring Road there, is open for late night emergencies up to 9 p.m. on most evenings? Well, Monday to Friday it's 9 a.m. till 9 p.m. Saturday 4 till 9, and on Sundays 10 a.m. to 5 p.m. Of course, very important if you need that emergency prescription, and haven't we all been in that position at some point? That's the Priory Fields Pharmacy late night opening to get your prescriptions. Ooze Valley Radio, the sound of Huntingdonshire. Here's Wilson Phillips.

0: Hold on, says Wilson Phillips there. Oos Valley Radio, the sound of hunting. It's just time to tell you before we get to the news that the tickets are on sale for the Cambridge Folk Festival. That'll be held at Cherry Hinton Hall. That's Cherry Hinton in Cambridge. That's on the 1st and 2nd of August, so all coming up very shortly. And tickets are available for both day tickets and camping from cambridgefolkfestival.co.uk. I'll just repeat that, cambridgefolkfestival.co.uk. So if you like your folk music and like a great weekend, that is an absolutely amazing event that you can get yourselves along to. That's the Cambridge Folks Festival at Cherry Hinton Hall, 1st and 2nd of August. We're going to go to the news now with Ellie Goulding, and David Hall is at the news desk.
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4: Andy Burnham is to pause the plan for the early release of prisoners. The Prime Minister has bowed to pressure amid controversy over two of the killers of PC Andrew Harper, who was set for release under the new Sentencing Act. Thousands of prisoners are due to be set free in a bid to ease prison overcrowding. Conservative leader Kemi Badenoch says the issue needs urgent action.
5: I am against rapists and murderers being let out. We never did this early release scheme. We looked at the problem and we found prisons spaces elsewhere. We looked at other countries. We found ways to manage around it. But the bottom line is that we do need to build more prisons.
4: A man who planned a terror attack with his friend has been jailed for life. 31-year-old Mohammed Bashir and Jihad Al-Shami were planning to target the UK's Defence Academy in Swindon. 2 months later, Al-Shami carried out the knife attack at a synagogue in Manchester, which led to the deaths of two people. Mrs. Justice Chima Grubb delivered the sentence.
6: Your example must stand as a warning to men who are attracted by this form of militant, violent and destructive Islam for religious or political reasons.
4: Andy Burnham's been widely praised by pubs, clubs and live music venues as he's announced a 20% cut to business rates. The reduction will come into effect from April. Oil prices have hit $100 a barrel. It's the first time they've hit the milestone since May. It follows renewed military action between the United States and Iran. The number of drugs prescribed to treat ADHD is on the up. It's increased by a quarter in the past year. And the Commonwealth Games kick off in Glasgow tonight. Alex Marshall, one of the flag bearers for Team Scotland, says it's a privilege.
7: It means, yeah, so much to me. I've given a lot in bowls throughout my career, and you know, there's every chance this could be my last one, so I'm very, very happy and honoured.
4: Competitors, officials and visitors from across the Commonwealth have all arrived in Glasgow for the second time in 12 years. That's the latest from Radio News Hub. I'm David Hall.
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4: Dry for most places with variable amounts of cloud this evening. Some patchy light rain will sink southeast across parts of Scotland and Northern Ireland. Warm for many though, with a low of 13 degrees Celsius.
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Man at Work, Down Under. You're listening to Ooze Valley Radio, the sound of Huntingdonshire, and this is Drive with me, Pete Singleton. Right, it's time now for Two Roads, One Song, where I play you two versions of one song. Now then, Frank Ifield was an Australian country music singer and guitarist who often incorporated yodelling into his music, and I'm not going to attempt it, but he was born in the UK, but grew up in rural Australia, where he started performing hillbilly music in his teens. He released singles which were successful in both Australia and New Zealand, and he returned to the UK in 1959, where he had four number one hits on the UK singles chart in the early 60s with his cover versions of Lovesick Blues, The Wayward Wind, and Confessing That I Love You, and this one, I Remember You, also recorded by Diana Krall. You'll hear her version second, but first, here's Frank.

Two versions of that great song, I Remember You, by Diana Krall and Frank Iaffe. Which one did you prefer? Doesn't really matter. Only for your pure listening pleasure. 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

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The

0: Camilla Cabello there, and don't go yet. 26 and a half minutes past five here on Ouse Valley Radio with me, Pete Singleton. I'm with you through till 7 o'clock this evening. Now it's time for on the show for our single of the week, the Ouse Valley Radio single of the week. Now this is selected by our music maestro, Mr. Tony Obi. Now, Siku, who was born Siku Celia, is a rising British Ivorian R&B soul singer from Leicestershire. Known for his rich, powerful vocals and stage presence, he gained industry attention as a teenager. He's only 21. He broke out with his single Better Man and earned a nomination for the prestigious Radio 1 Brit Award and Rising Star of 2024. Here's a great song from Siku. Does She Know?
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Our single of the week for this week, that was Siku, Does She Know? Very nice it was too. Oost Valley Radio. The

Such a great song, that. Heather Small and Proud. And before that, you heard Lips Inc. and Funky Town. 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Katie Tunstall, Tina Arena, coming up first. Here's Texas from Glasgow. And it's Mr. Hayes.

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Booze Valley Radio, the sound of Huntingdonshire. I'm Pete Singleton with you through till 7. KT Tunstall there with Other Side of the World. Here's Tina Arena, an Australian singer-songwriter. Didn't know she was Australian. From Australia, strangely enough. And she's also a musical theatre actress and a record producer. One of Australia's highest-selling artists and has sold over 10 million records worldwide. That's not a bad record, that. Sorrento Moon, I'm

0: street. Yeah, you said forever, now I drive alone past your street.
1: Olivia Rodrigo and Driver's License. Okay then, coming up in hour three, we've got Candy Staten, Sigala, and lots more. Another chance to hear Guest the Celebrity, of course, and our business news from Tanita Sims. That's all here on Ooze Valley Radio. Taking us to the news, it's Little Mix, and David Hall is at the news.

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3: The early prisoner release scheme is to be put on hold. Prime Minister Andy Burnham's ordered a review into the Sentencing Act, which would have seen thousands of prisoners released after serving just a third of their jail term instead of half. The measure was designed to ease prison overcrowding. Next, a man who planned a terror attack with his friend has been jailed for life. 31-year-old Mohammed Bashir and Jihad Al-Shami were planning to target the UK's Defence Academy in Swindon. 2 months later, Al-Shami went on to carry out a fatal knife attack at a Manchester synagogue. Mrs. Justice Chima Grubb delivered the sentence.
4: Your interactions caught on video in the mosque on the 9th of August show two equally engaged and enthusiastic men planning an atrocity against a British military facility for religious and political reasons.
3: The Prime Minister has spoken of his sadness after a teenage girl and a woman in her 40s died after getting into difficulty in the water at West Mersey in Essex. A 7-year-old boy remains in a serious condition in hospital. Andy Burnham says it's tragic.
5: It's just so sad to hear the news. A mother and daughter, I would seem as an older woman and a teenage girl. It's so, so sad. It does bring over sometimes the dangers of open water swimming at this time of the year.
3: Pubs, clubs and live music venues have broadly welcomed plans to cut business rates by 20%. It's the latest policy announcement by the new PM, but Conservative leader Kemi Badenoch isn't impressed with what she's seen so far.
6: I've enjoyed his dodgy dancing and even the shocking revelation that he puts the milk first in his tea. I'm glad he's got a sense of humour. It's needed in his job. But when I look at the plans that he's announced for the country, I find myself asking, is that it?
3: And rain is set to return to the UK this weekend as parts of the country are on the brink of drought. The hills of Northern Ireland, Northern England and North Wales will have 5 to 10 millimetres of rain. That's the latest from Radio News Hub. I'm David Hall.
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3: It'll be a dry evening for most places with variable amounts of clouds. Some patchy light rain across parts of Scotland and Northern Ireland, though. Warm for many with a low of 13 degrees Celsius.
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Back to the 70s there with Candy Staton and Young Hearts Run Free. Coming up to 7 minutes past six here on Ouse Valley Radio, the sound of Huntingdonshire, online on your smart speaker and also on our mobile app. Coming up in this hour, another chance to hear Guess the Celebrity and the clue for today and all the other clues as well. Getting towards the end now, so you should be finding out who it is. And, of course, we've got the business news with Tanita Sims. Sigala now and Rita Ora, You For Me. 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

A rather pleasant song there from Ella Langley, Bottom of Your Boots, 13 minutes past six. And you're listening to Ouse Valley Radio with me, Pete Singleton, up till 7 o'clock. Now then, the Old Riverport Jazz and Blues Festival in St Ives is held in different pubs and locations around the town between the 10th and the 13th of September. Times vary, but the first performance is usually around 6 p.m, with the last one starting at 10 o'clock, apart from on Sundays. The programme is liable to last-minute change, so do check out their Facebook page. That's the Old Riverport Jazz and Blues Festival 2026. And talking of jazz, if you do like jazz, then do listen to me on Sundays at 8 o'clock in the evening, when I'll be playing lots of smooth jazz with a little bit of trad thrown in, for those of you who like that sort of thing. OK, this is Drive with me, Pete Singleton, and here is Coldplay. And it's a sky full of stars.

the superb Coldplay there. 19 minutes past 6 here on Ooze Valley Radio. Coming up, Billy Ocean and Peter Gabriel. Business news with Tata Sims and another chance to hear the guests. The Celebrity Clue, where you can win £50 at the end of the month. We'll go there with Dan and Shay and Justin Bieber with 10,000 hours. I haven't counted them, but I'm sure they're

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2: 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No wonder they sound miffed. So let's lend them a paw. Let's take our rubbish with us and bin it properly. National Highways. And what's that? They said thanks very much.
0: Fancy yourself behind the mic?
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2: Business rates will be cut by 20% for pubs, clubs and live music venues across England from next April. That's what the Prime Minister Andy Burnham has announced. It comes part of a series of measures that his government have brought in to provide breathing space to the public and businesses as they experience cost pressures. Next, British Gas owner Centrica says it plans to axe a further 800 jobs. That's on top of 500 role cuts announced last month as part of efforts to overhaul its customer services and support teams. The energy supplier says the approximately 1,300 reductions were already underway and would take place over the next 2 years. And EasyJet has revealed a 70% slump in profits due to soaring fuel costs and lower bookings. That's caused by the Iran war. And it comes just weeks after agreeing in principle to a £5.7 billion takeover approach. The budget airline reported pre-tax profits tumbling to £85 million in the 3 months to June 30th from £286 million a year earlier.
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0: Many thanks, Tanita. My pennies are safe. Guess the celebrity coming up right after Peter Gabriel.

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2: Okay, last chance to hear today's clue then, and Apple Home Improvements are giving away £50 and you can guess the celebrity from the clues given out each day on Ouse Valley Breakfast, Mornings, Afternoons and Drive. You can guess the celebrity at any time and the winner will be drawn completely at random after the competition closes at 7 p.m. on Friday the 31st of July 2026. The winner's name will be announced on the next weekday edition of Ouse Valley Drive, which is Monday the 3rd of August. Okay, today's clue is, he supports Arsenal. He supports Arsenal. Shall we go through all the other clues from day one? Okay, here we go. Born after the war, is still alive, born a Virgo, born in the UK, married once, has brown hair, is still working in his main profession, has two children, born in the 1960s, he's male, he's mainly on TV, he wears glasses, he's not a film star, he mainly works in London, his middle name is the name, is the same as a trotter. He is a sir. He supports Arsenal. That's today's clue. Right, if you think you know, this is what you have to do. 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
1: Well, that was a song called Payphone by Maroon 5, featuring Wiz Khalifa. Do people know what a payphone is these days? I mean, how many payphones do you ever see anywhere? In my day, of course, it was put 4 pennies and press button A and B and all the rest of it. But that's a long, long time ago. Because, you see, the thing is, I'm quite old. Anyway, forget all that.

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It's coming up to 13 minutes to 7 here on Ouse Valley Radio, the sound of Huntingdonshire, with me, Pete Singleton. Just a few more minutes left with you, well, 13 actually, before I have to hand over to others for the evening programming. Let's move on with R.E.M. and this is Shiny Happy People, which is what I hope you are today.

Ooze Valley Radio, the sound of Huntingdonshire. Just time to tell you about Sunset Beats and Bites in the centre of Huntingdon on Friday. That's tomorrow. Free live musical entertainment with seats provided this month. The performer is Jamie Goddard. Come along and enjoy the music from 4 o'clock in the afternoon through to 9 o'clock in the evening. 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That's Sunset Beats and Bites in the centre of Huntingdon. Should be a good thing to go to, I think, if you've got nothing to do tomorrow evening. Except, of course, listen to Ooze Valley Radio. But anyway, if you want something different, that's Sunset Beats and Bites in the centre of Huntingdon tomorrow, Friday, July the 24th.

Dragon Bowman and Pink, Anyway, Anywhere, I always get this wrong, Anywhere Away From Here. And I'll be getting away from here now because I've got to make way for 8 o'clock. It's Steve, no, it's not, it's Richard Crowe with Soft Rock. But following the news and the weather at 7, it's Norman Napper, and he'll be in conversation with Liz Carter from the Ramsey and District Garden Club. So stay tuned to Ouse Valley Radio, the sound of Huntingdonshire, right the way through the evening. We're leaving with Mimi Webb and a piece called Freezing, which it is certainly not at the moment. I'm back with you at 6 a.m. on Saturday for Back to the 70s, and Sunday with Smooth Jazz at 8 o'clock. Tomorrow, in this seat, will be Niamh Richards in Drive, so do listen up for Niamh at 4 o'clock in the afternoon. From me, Pete Singleton, take care and stay safe. David Hall is at the news desk.

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3: The early prisoner release scheme is to be put on hold. Prime Minister Andy Burnham's ordered a review into the Sentencing Act, which would have seen thousands of prisoners released after serving just a third of their jail term instead of half. The measure was designed to ease prison overcrowding. Next, a man who planned a terror attack with his friend has been jailed for life. 31-year-old Mohammed Bashir and Jihad Al-Shami were planning to target the UK's Defence Academy in Swindon. 2 months later, Al-Shami went on to carry out a fatal knife attack at a Manchester synagogue. Mrs. Justice Chima Grubb delivered the sentence.
4: Your interactions caught on video in the mosque on the 9th of August show two equally engaged and enthusiastic men planning an atrocity against a British military facility for religious and political reasons.
3: The Prime Minister has spoken of his sadness after a teenage girl and a woman in her 40s died after getting into difficulty in the water at West Mercy in Essex. A 7-year-old boy remains in a serious condition in hospital. Andy Burnham says it's tragic.
5: It's just so sad to hear the news. A mother and daughter, it would seem it's an older woman and a teenage girl. It's so sad. It does bring over sometimes the dangers of open water swimming at this time of the year.
3: Pubs, clubs and live music venues have broadly welcomed plans to cut business rates by 20%. It's the latest policy announcement by the new PM. But Conservative leader Kemi Badenoch isn't impressed with what she's seen so far.
6: I've enjoyed his dodgy dancing and even the shocking revelation that he puts the milk first in his tea. I'm glad he's got a sense of humour. It's needed in his job. But when I look at the plans that he's announced for the country, I find myself asking, is that it?
3: And rain is set to return to the UK this weekend as parts of the country are on the brink of drought. The hills of Northern Ireland, Northern England and North Wales will have 5 to 10 millimetres of rain. That's the latest from Radio News Hub. I'm David Hall.
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3: It'll be a dry evening for most places with variable amounts of clouds. Some patchy light rain across parts of Scotland and Northern Ireland, though. Warm for many with a low of 13 degrees Celsius.
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0: There we go, CeeLo Green, and Forget You. I hope you enjoyed that. Good evening, it's Thursday evening, and it's over to you at 7 o'clock. First of all, I'd like to say thanks to Pete Singleton for 2 hours of drive. Hope you enjoyed his show. Coming up after me this evening at 10 o'clock, we got our fearless leader, Tony Obi, with The Late Show. And at 8 o'clock, we've got Richard Crome with Soft Rock. So we've got a good evening's entertainment for you. Right, what have I got this evening? Well, the guest I have this evening, you may well have heard her with Kim O'Brien. And she is her guest quite regularly on the gardening show. And that is Liz Carter. And she's come to talk to us tonight about the Ramsey and District Gardening Club show that's coming up, the annual show coming up on the 1st of August. So, without further ado, I'm going to say good evening, Liz. How are you?
1: Good evening, Mike. I'm very well, thank you.
0: And tell us a little bit about yourself, please, Liz, and just in case people don't know.
1: Okay, well, I'm the secretary to the Ramsey and District Horticultural Society. It's rather a mouthful, so we call ourselves the Garden Club. I'm also the show secretary, so I'm responsible for organising the annual mm-hmm. show. I'm a volunteer at the Ramsey Walled Garden, where I help out with gardening chores. I sometimes help with the Wildlife Trust doing conservation work. Slashing and burning mostly, actually. Although it's a bit hot this weather for doing that sort of thing. And I've got a large allotment and a medium-sized garden, and I actually appear to love gardening. Although not at the moment, given our current conditions, it's more of a trial.
0: Yeah, it's turning into a dust bowl, isn't it, really, the gardens?
1: Yes,
0: yeah, that's... luckily, some of our plants are still green. Apart from the lawn, which is now a lovely shade of beige, you know, so...
1: Yes,
0: now, before we talk about the show, you just mentioned... I remember an interview I did about the wall garden in Ramsey. Tell us a bit how it's going on and what does it mean to people that want to visit it?
1: Well, first of all, from the point of view of a volunteer there, it's a haven. It's somewhere to go where you can spend a morning a week just quietly doing little gardening jobs, weeding, hoeing, watering at the moment with a watering can, and potting things on and pottering about the place. There's a fantastic group of volunteers who work there. They come in on Wednesdays and they come in on Saturday mornings. The actual gardens are open to the public on Saturday afternoons, Sunday afternoons and bank holiday Mondays. It's also a community space. It's a community garden, so people come there in groups. We had a group come in this last week, Wednesday. From War Boys, and they had a lovely session there with cold drinks and a chat, and it was really people with wheelchairs, people who obviously needed assistance, and other people walking around enjoying looking at the garden. Mm-hmm. It's got all the facilities you want. It has got a toilet. We don't serve drinks or anything normally, so you bring your own, but there's a picnic area. There's lots of fruit trees, there's lots of flowers, obviously, and a very active vegetable garden, which I try to look after. Yes, it's a brilliant place to come. It's a quiet, it is a secret garden. People don't know it's there.
0: Didn't it belong to Ramsey Abbey originally?
1: It did. It was originally part of the medieval monastic holdings and then was the kitchen garden for the big house.
0: Yeah, and of course you come in tonight to talk to us about your annual show.
1: Yeah.
0: When is it actually on?
1: Next Saturday, if that's Saturday the 1st of August.
0: God, is it August next week? My God.
1: I know, well, the end of next week. It's the Friday's the 31st, and then we're into August.
0: Oh, Gordon and Bennett, nearly Christmas.
1: No, come on.
0: When I say that, it's about that time that on the telly you get all the Christmas films starting. They come on from August.
1: In one of our competitions in the handicrafts, we have actually put in a Christmas tree ornament in any medium.
0: So, tell us what, where and when is it?
1: Right, it is the annual show. It's on the 1st of August, as I've said, on the Saturday afternoon. People who may having entries to put in can come from 8 o'clock in the morning to the museum, and it's the Ramsey Rural Museum site. They have the big field there that they use for all sorts of major events. So we're in the marquees on the field. There's car parking under the trees, and it's obviously signposted for car parking. For visitors coming to visit, it'll be from 1 o'clock onwards, mm-hmm, be open, mm-hmm, to the public. For your displays, you bring them between 8 a.m. and 10:30. So the judging starts at 11 and will generally be over by 12:30 in time for people to come in and see who's won what and, you know, the prize exhibits.
0: Mm-hmm. Can visitors buy any of the plants and what have you that people
1: display? We have an auction at the end. People who don't want their items back, and to be honest, if you've sort of got so many potatoes this year, you probably won't, you don't want them, or beans or courgettes, then we put them into boxes and have fruit boxes or vegetable boxes, which we then auction at the end. We have our auctioneer comes in, a fantastic auctioneer, and there will also be things like cakes, jams, biscuits, scones, things that have been brought into the show that the people who've made them don't want back.
0: Right.
1: We don't often get handicrafts sold because for the most part they are treasures, if you like. But that's not to say there won't be.
0: Okay. Is there anything new in your show this year?
1: Right. Well, the show has been running with me in looking after it, if you like, for a couple of years, and we've slowly been making changes. And this last year, we've had a bit of a drastic turnaround. And so we've tweaked quite a few of the classes to make some of them more specific, so they're easier for the judges, and also to make sure we cover as many different aspects of gardening or horticulture and crafting. So one of the new things we brought in the cut flowers is a top vase. So a bit like the top vegetables, this time we have a vase with 10 blooms in it, three different types with no added foliage or berries, and that'll be judged on the quality of the blooms. So that's just one example. Display of 5-a-day vegetables, one of your 5-a-day, so that's a bit of a hoot, really. It's done to make people think, well, I could do that. I know what my 5-a-day are. I can stick some of those in.
0: Yeah.
1: We've also put in, say, the handicrafts we've had a really good go at. And we've changed some of those. We've got been more specific. We've added a necklace from any medium, Christmas tree ornament I already mentioned, a handmade clay pot, because at the Rural Museum they have a class a couple of times a week, I think it is, that does clay modelling. And somebody said, well, look, I go to the clay, people want to show off their things, let's make a showcase. So we have a class just for, you know, the clay pots. And the usual things are there as well. But oh, and cookery is the other thing. Handmade confectionery. So your fudge or your peppermint creams, I can't think of them up here, your truffles. I'm not sure about chocolate truffles in this weather. I mean, if it's going to be as hot as you think it might be next week, it's a case of putting them on a plate and watch them run away. But so there's plenty of new things coming along there.
0: Yeah. I suppose it gets a little bit tired after so many years of the same thing, doesn't it?
1: Well, we found jam tarts really weren't attracting many entries, because who makes a jam tart nowadays? Muffins? So we put muffins in instead of jam tarts. And we've made sure we've got sweet scones as well as savoury scones, because, you know, nowadays cheese scones are all the rage, whereas your good old-fashioned sultana scone is not so popular. You've got to move with the times, and you add new classes and you test the water. If you get no entries, then you think, okay, maybe leave it one more year, just in case it was a bad year for whatever. And then after 2 years, we scrap it and put something new instead.
0: So who decides what to change? Is it your committee? Do you have a committee?
1: It's a committee. We've had some new members on, which also has helped generate new ideas. I could say herding cats, but that would sound very rude. It is a case of having all these lovely new people with fantastic ideas and just making sure that we all work to the same time sheet, shall we say. And it's good fun, and yes, we all bounce ideas off each other. While I'm nominally in charge, so I can sort of say, no, we are definitely not doing that.
0: So you veto. You've got the veto.
1: I have the veto.
0: Oh.
1: Mind you, I'm not altogether sure that it would ever work. I've never tried using it. But we negotiate, and we decide amongst us what we think is a good idea, and sometimes, you know, things just don't work. Live and learn.
0: Well, that's it. You've got to try these things, haven't you? And as you say, if they don't work, you take them out and put something else in. So, right, okay, that's fair enough. Right. You have, if I'm not mistaken, according to sources, you have a new class or new classes which are involving the community.
1: Yes. We're very fortunate with the Ramsey Town Council sponsors us, and they give us some money every year towards the show, which is extremely useful. Bear in mind, we are a charity. We don't make money as such. We have to rely on donations and subscriptions. So to get a donation from the town council is wonderful. And obviously there are strings attached, as always. And this is to make sure that it's used to involve the community. And we are determined not to be an insular little garden club. We all know each other and we don't talk to other people. No. What we're trying to do is to make sure we involve as many people. And there's so many new people in the area. The new estates that they're building, there's people moving in, and there's some of the older folk who perhaps are in sheltered accommodation or on their own. It's given an opportunity to come out and join in with things. So we put in two. One is one that's been revitalised, and that's the Best Front Garden. And that means you have to enter your front garden as being an entrant, and then it'll be judged from the pavement or the road. We don't come in, it's just from what you can see from the road.
0: Yeah,
1: and it's really to encourage people to perhaps take a bit more pride in their front garden. It can be a hanging basket, a window box, it doesn't have to be a massive front garden. The other one, which is a first this year, and I think is a brilliant idea, is a scarecrow competition.
0: All right, yeah.
1: And so the Brownies, the Guides, the Scouts, the Beavers, the Women's Institute, the coffee group, the crafting group, anybody, or indeed families, can enter a scarecrow. And the theme is children's nursery rhymes.
0: Right, yeah.
1: So I've actually spent yesterday with my granddaughter, and of course it's school holidays, and she had me do a couple little things for her with sewing. She had mending to do, and I just said, I'm going to make a scarecrow, I think. Do you want to help me? We spent the entire afternoon creating this scarecrow together. It was so, we were in stitches trying to get a pair of tights onto a pillowcase stuffed with hay. And the main thing was we actually made something and stuck it in a chair, and when her mum came home to, you know, sort of say, right, I'm back, and she stopped dead and said, who? She didn't realise what it was. She thought it was somebody sitting in the chair there, because check shirt, hat on. So, yeah, great fun can be had by anybody. And the whole idea is to base it on a nursery rhyme. There's quite a few that have people in them. And you could be really inventive and do something like The Owl and the Pussycat. Just go online. There's loads and loads of nursery rhymes.
0: You can always check with Godmagister, because they have a scarecrow festival as well.
1: They do, yes.
0: Yeah, once a year.
1: Yeah.
0: So you'll be able to get some feelers and some tips, you see.
1: Well, I'm hoping that we will have some good entries. We've actually set aside a scarecrow park for our scarecrows to
0: inhabit when
1: they are delivered, and they will be delivered on the day, and you just come to the desk with your scarecrow or somebody holding your scarecrow and fill in the entry form, or the entry form filled in beforehand, hopefully. Get your entry card and go and plant your scarecrow in the scarecrow garden. There'll be somebody there to show you how to do it.
0: Brilliant, brilliant. We're going to have some music now, Liz, if you don't mind. And we'll be back shortly to talk to Liz a little bit more.
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0: I hope you got your ears on. I hope you not had your eardrums blown out there with the good old AC/DC and Thunderstruck. I put that in because that's my favourite track. That's one of my favourite tracks. So I thought, for a change, Norman can have a track of his own. So I put that one in, and it is very enjoyable, especially when you got it up at full blast on the with your headphones on and your air guitar going as well at the same time. So hope you enjoyed it. I know I did. Right, I'm talking to Liz Carter from the Ramsey and District Gardening Club, and we're talking, or she's talking about their show, which is on the 1st of August. And Liz, let me ask you, what about old favourites?
1: Right, well, we do have some classes within the show that are always attract high numbers of entries. Mm-hmm. Photography, which seems quite strange because you wouldn't think of photography being in a garden show, but really good entries, and in fact they doubled last year. So entries for that are very popular. We actually went through and rewrote the descriptions of the classes to make it a bit tighter, if you like. So, you know, it's an insect on a flower, or a wild animal, a winter scene. A colour photograph of locally grown fruit and vegetables in a bold shrug or similar. Now, that caused quite a lot of discussion at committee, because obviously the first thing was, oh, you know, some fruit and veg. And I said, well, what if somebody puts an avocado in? Or a pineapple?
0: Yeah, well,
1: that's pineapple, that's locally grown. But it's not locally what? Be unusual if it was locally grown. So, you know, we kind of narrowed it down and made it more local if we could. Yeah, so locally grown.
0: Yeah.
1: So that's certainly very popular. And the handicrafts, as always, are very popular. The knitting, the sewing, the craft, the quilting especially. I think we had something like sort of 15 cushions last year. Well, you know, cushions, these are quite large cushions, and you take a whole table just displaying the cushions. So that's always very popular, the handicrafts. And the preserves. Your pots of jam and jelly and chutneys and pickles, very closely followed by cookery. So again, we have cakes and biscuits and bread. And you can actually put in a bread maker loaf. There is a class for bread maker.
0: Oh, that's cheating, that.
1: Well, it's judged on the quality of the bread. So when it's cut open, what it looks like. I mean, obviously you can have a hole in it somewhere for the paddle, but the actual type of flours you've used and what it tastes like and looks like. So it's not just a loaf out of the bread maker. It's got to be something that's, you know, a little bit different. So and there's actually one at the end, which I think is lovely. It's a cake, any recipe, but a limited amount of flour. So that's one where you can really go to town with

0: unusual cakes. Dundee marmalade cake. Ooh. All sorts of interesting things you can make to go in there.
1: My daughter actually made my son a birthday cake with no flour in it. It was as flat as a pancake. With no flour in it, you know,
0: Yeah.
1: and he took one bite out of it and says, "Thank you, but no thanks," you know, so.
0: The other thing, actually, that's always popular, obviously, is the members-only competitions. We have two,
1: All right.
0: and we give each of the members a potato, seed potato, and a plug plant. It varies from year to year. Sometimes it's a pelargonium, sometimes it's a petunia, and then you have to nurture your plant or your potato in a bucket. And we limit one potato per, but you can't cheat and put two in there. And you bring that into the show, and the potatoes are weighed there and then. So you know it all tipped out and weighed and put back in again. So you know, and the petunias or the pelargoniums or whatever are judged by the flower judge.
1: Okay,
0: So they're always popular because obviously everybody gets one. So quite interesting.
1: So do you choose what you're gonna have, or do you take potluck?
0: Oh no, they are supplied to you. You don't get to choose. You are given a. There you are. There's yours. There's yours. So they're little tiny plug plant in a little bag, and you're given it.
1: Okay.
0: And as for which ones they are, which year, it's very much a case of whatever is the offer. So the guy that organises it will say, okay, well this year pelargoniums are a better price than petunias, so that's what we'll go with. And they're usually an unusual one, so you can't cheat and stick a different one in. So if yours dies, you can't sneak out and get another geranium or something.
1: So how are you going to stop that? I take it they're all the same,
0: Oh,
1: different
0: gosh.
1: colours, all the same colour. Do you tend
0: They're
1: to
0: supposed to
1: get
0: be all
1: the
0: the
1: same
0: same colour.
1: colour?
0: Last year, things went a bit awry, and we had a wide variety of petunia colours. But it doesn't really matter. At the end of the day, it doesn't really matter. The whole thing is entering in the show. I mean, there's always the thing about, oh, who was it? The Callender Girls with the Victoria sandwich that came from M&S. I mean, that's the classic. You can't stop people from, unfortunately, cheating like that. But it's not in the spirit of it, is it? I mean, the whole
1: Well,
0: thing,
1: that's true,
0: it's
1: that's
0: supposed to
1: true.
0: be
1: Yeah,
0: fun. It's
1: it's
0: supposed to
1: supposed
0: be
1: to be fun.
0: fun.
1: People, but the problem is, though, people take it very seriously, don't they?
0: Oh, they do.
1: Yeah, yeah,
0: They do
1: yeah.
0: most definitely.
1: Yeah, yeah.
0: And we do have a couple of guys there, and in fact, a couple of ladies as well, who take it very seriously and really grow their fruit, their vegetables, their flowers specifically for the show. And you know, they obviously want to win, so it's
1: Yeah,
0: good because you get that little bit of competition.
1: Yes, do you have a marrow? Do
0: Yes, we have.
1: marrows?
0: I'm just double checking that we have still got a marrow. We did have a. No, we don't have a marrow
1: Oh, we don't have a
0: anymore.
1: marrow
0: We did
1: anymore.
0: have a marrow. We didn't get any entries for a few years.
1: All right,
0: We
1: okay.
0: do have courgettes.
1: Courgettes, okay. Because
0: Yes.
1: it's always nice to see the old competition come in when the marrow's
0: Actually, I
1: grown,
0: tell
1: you
0: a
1: know.
0: lie. No, I tell a lie. We do have a marrow. Sorry, it's in the vegetable section. I was thinking it was in the giant section. No, one marrow, not more than, good Lord, 350 millimetres in length. That's 35 centimetres, isn't it? What's that in old money? Oh, not quite a foot.
1: Just about a foot.
0: No,
1: Just under a
0: it's more
1: foot.
0: than a foot, not quite a
1: Just,
0: yard.
1: yeah, that's
0: A
1: right,
0: yard, because a yard's 39 centimetres, yeah. Gosh, aren't we hopeless here? Yeah, it's big.
1: Well, that's it, yeah. And of course, the giant pumpkins is another. Is do you have a
0: No, we
1: pumpkin?
0: don't. It's wrong time of year. They won't be ready.
1: Ah,
0: They won't
1: right,
0: be ready. You want that ready for the end of
1: yeah.
0: August, September.
1: Most of the marrows is it most of the marrows that take pride of place with. So that's where the real
0: Oh, that's right.
1: competition.
0: Oh, yes. I mean, lots of stories about what happens to my marrow and somebody injecting my marrow or sitting on my marrow. Things. No, no. We just have one marrow class, but we did have the giant marrow, but we've
1: Right,
0: taken
1: right.
0: that out. Sorry about that.
1: Okay, that's fair enough. What about prizes? What sort of prizes do you have on offer?
0: Well, we used to give cash prizes. We decided this year we wouldn't. What we'd do instead was to give a really nice card, which you could keep and mount if you want, first, second, third. And for the children's classes, there'll be nice rosettes. We're giving the first, second, third, and the Ramsay Garden Club show, Ramsay Annual Show on it. And then, of course, we've got the trophies. Now, the trophies, our silverware is quite something to behold. Every division has a cup or a shield, depending on what it is. In some cases, you can get points because you get a first prize card. You know, you get 3 points or 5 points, and second is three. I should know, but I don't. And the points. So you get points for your prizes, first, second and third, and those are added up. So if you win every class in one division, you will almost certainly get the cup or the shield. But of course not everybody does, so it's sometimes adding it all up and making sure it's... We've got a guy that does all this on the computer.
1: Yeah,
0: he's an absolute
1: yeah.
0: whiz. And he's able to come up with the answers before we get the prize thing, thank goodness. And so we have these lovely cups, and then the biggest, the two big prizes are the Diana Broughton Cup, which is enormous, and it's solid silver, and it is absolutely huge. And it's very ornate. It's all sort of
1: curly. Who polishes it? Who polishes it?
0: I don't. And also, I've never won it, so I wouldn't, you know. No, it's they are gorgeous, these cups. And they're engraved, and your name will be engraved in the appropriate place, and you keep it for a year, and then you hand it back.
1: Okay, okay.
0: So that's really it. And so there's prizes for also. There's a prize for the best potato, the biggest potatoes in a bucket. And there's a prize for the prettiest, or first prize for the pelargonium or petunia that the members have. And there's cups for the children.
1: Yeah, I was just going to say, you said you mentioned children there. What sort of classes do they...
0: Well, it's new this year. We've actually gone ahead and actually had a whole division for children with two classes. Two groups, two age groups. So there's five classes. They're all the same. Two age groups, 5 to 9 and 10 to 14.
1: Mm-hmm.
0: And so we've got an animal made from vegetables. So out will come your toothpicks and your what have you. Model garden in a baking tray. So, again, there was discussion with my granddaughter yesterday about this.
1: Model garden in a baking tray.
0: And you could use clay.
1: Ah, right,
0: you can use stones.
1: Yeah.
0: You can use twigs.
1: Yeah.
0: All sorts of things there. A Lego model, not from a kit, to fit on an A4 sheet. A decorated pebble. And a lot of people paint pebbles. Again, you could paint your pebble. And one handmade greeting card from recycled materials.
1: Just matter what sort of greeting card is it? Christmas? It could be a Christmas card.
0: It could be, but you've got Christmas on the brain, haven't
1: I know,
0: you?
1: I know. I like Christmas. I do. I live for Christmas. I do.
0: Okay, right. Well, it could be a Christmas card. It could be a get well card. It could be a 21st birthday. It could be a 5th birthday. It could be anything you like. Or it could just be a celebration card.
1: Celebration card. Yeah. Get well. A get well soon card.
0: Well, we might need that for the show if the weather doesn't improve.
1: Right, yeah.
0: Yes.
1: Okay, so the show finishes. What happens to the exhibits in the show?
0: I think I've already mentioned the auction. Most people take their exhibits home, so if I put a quilt in, I do quilts for Project Linus, so my quilt, having been in the show, will then go straight to Project Linus. Other people obviously make them for people or whatever. Hats tend to go, cushions certainly go, but a lot of the produce is auctioned, as I say. There's nothing ever left behind, apart from the odd flower vase, which I seem to have a lovely collection of flower vases. I take them in every so often and try and get rid of them at the meetings. But,
1: There's a question I was going to ask you about the cushions. When you are they all embroidered? Is that
0: they can be any medium you like.
1: Okay.
0: So they can be quilted, they can be made from different fabrics and put together, so they can put, you know, leather if you like, some of them are embroidered. We had somebody did a beautiful embroidered one last year, like a tapestry. It was gorgeous. You could do a tapestry one.
1: Yeah.
0: They have to be a certain size, 50 by 50 centimetres.
1: That's fair. That's a fairly big one, isn't it? Really?
0: That's what I mean. When you have 15 of those on a table, you soon fill up a table. Some of them are long and thin. You do need to check the measurements for all things.
1: Okie cokie. Now, the next question I'm going to ask you, you mentioned off air that you could talk for England over it, and that is the history of the show and what have you.
0: Yep. Well,
1: so in that case, I'm going to go for an early music break.
0: Okay.
1: So we'll give you carte blanche after that, and we can finish off afterwards. Come back in a minute, folks.
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0: There we go. That was Rag and Bone Man and All You Ever Wanted. Now, I am talking to Liz Carter, and I went a little bit early to our track there because Liz has got something to talk to us about the show, and she would like as long as possible to actually explain things at one of the... But I'm going to ask her a question before that, just before we get on to it. Information. How can people find out information? Where?
1: Right. First of all, if you want a copy of the show schedule, the brochure, if you like, that tells you all about the classes, you'll find them in Ramsey Library. You'll find them at the book exchanges around the area, and you will find them on our Facebook page. Now, the Facebook page, you have to, as always, ask to join. Mm. It's just asking to join the Facebook page, not the club. And that is, you can Google it, it's very easy, Ramsey and District Garden Club. Mm-hmm. And that Facebook page, which is run by one of our members, is so useful. Obviously, the schedule's up there, the entry form's up, the PDF, you can just download it. Don't print it, because it's quite a long document, but you can print the entry form, and then you bring that along to the show. For information generally about the club, or indeed the show, you can use the email. We've got a special email for us. It's info.rdhsociety@gmail.com. So that's a capital I for info, I-N-F-O, full stop, rdhsociety@gmail.com. And that'll get a reply fairly quickly, sort of within a couple of hours, uh-huh. unless it's the middle of the night. And then we can get back to you and send you whatever information you need.
0: Okay.
1: But certainly the show schedules are online and certainly at the local libraries.
0: Yeah, yeah.
1: Somersham Library, Ramsey Library, Warboys Library.
0: That's good, that's good. And can they get the programme downloaded from the
1: yes, site? On the Facebook page we've got all the information for next year's meetings, and indeed this year's meetings. Mm. And the guy that runs the Facebook page, Russell, brilliant work Russell, he has put on there guides for how to prepare your onions for the show. Mm-hmm. And from pulling them out of the ground to actually putting them on the bench.
0: Yeah.
1: And he's done that for all sorts of different fruit and veg. And when we had a talk by some experts who came in as a panel actually, on how to prepare things for the show, he made a note of all the hints and tips for preserves, cakes, everything really. And they are separate PDF files that you can download from the website.
0: That's good, that's good. Excellent, excellent, excellent. Okay, how long has the show been running?
1: I know that was a question you were being primed for. Well, probably since 1883.
0: Uh-huh.
1: Although not continuous, because our chairman gave a talk a couple of years ago about the history of the show, and he brought in some beautiful old show schedules, some of which have been annotated at the time by the winners, and they've got little margin notes in them, and certainly had some that were going back to the turn of the century. So the actual society was formed in 1882, and they had a show that year. The show was held at the Ramsey Abbey, at the Abbey House.
0: Uh-huh.
1: By the 1930s it had moved to the cricket field. They didn't have a show. We're not sure if they had shows during both World Wars. Certainly there might have been one or two, but not the entire time, because obviously with the war effort going on. And it was when Lady Diana Broughton died in 1937-38. We were presented with this beautiful big trophy I've talked about.
0: Yeah, yeah.
1: And that has been awarded just about every year when they had a show. Not for the most points in the show, but for rotation for best flower, best vegetable, or best fruit entry. There were open classes, which was professional gardeners or their employers, and we did have one cup that was regularly presented to Lord de Ramsey, who of course was our president at that time, only it wasn't him that grew the vegetables or the fruit, it was his gardener, only his name appeared on the cup. And then the classes for amateurs, who were the businessmen and the middle class families, defined as not a nurseryman or a market gardener, and somebody not employing a gardener. There were cottager classes, one who cultivates his own garden or allotment, never a mention to her, always him, and obtains his living by manual labour and cultivates not more than 1 acre. Now that cottager cup which was awarded for that particular division, is now awarded for the Best Front Garden. Section D was open to farmers and smallholders, and that's where you get your cereals, sugar beet, celery entries, so it was quite a wide type of range of goods. And then there was needlework, and there were children's classes, and you could have honey, hive wax, eggs, cooked potatoes, and occasionally a trussed chicken class. So there was all sorts of interesting stuff in the early days.
0: Yeah,
1: and it wasn't
0: yeah.
1: just a show, because they also had sidelines. So a bowls tournament, cricket match, tennis tournament, athletics events, including a long distance run, you know. Well, it is like a marathon, but not a whole marathon, for goodness sake. A floral queen in attendance. And they did actually have a trophy for that, which is the Langley Rose Bowl. And a five-a-side football competition and a tug of war. And in the evening, there would be a dance. It was a very big event. They had the silver band from Ramsey used to come and provide the music. And there were sideshows and all sorts of things there. So it was more than just a vegetable and fruit and flower show.
0: Yeah,
1: it was big entertainment for people, a good day
0: out. Of course, there weren't any television or smartphones in those days, so hence the quality of the show, sort of thing.
1: You know, yeah. It was a motorbike display one year. A display of baseball by the American bases, because of course we've got
0: American
1: bases.
0: Of course, we had a lot of American bases, didn't we? Yeah,
1: and the Peterborough Highland Pipe Band. So it was a lot of music, a lot of laughter.
0: Are you aiming to rise to those dizzy heights of the past shows?
1: I think we'll start small and grow. But it would be nice to include some of those sort of events and perhaps get the schools involved a bit more.
0: Good. What have you got planned for next year?
1: Right, well, we've got to see how this year goes, and obviously the conditions this year have not been very favourable, so we will have to see what sort of success we have with this year. Hopefully build on it to include more new classes next year, more community involvement, perhaps some more community classes, and try and get some more sideshows. When I say sideshows, more involvement from other people, so maybe get some of the schools to come and do something. We'll see what goes. It just depends on what happens this year.
0: Yeah.
1: But if the climate keeps changing and being hotter and drier, then we may have to rethink some things.
0: You have to have a cactus class.
1: Well, quite. Although we do actually have one.
0: Do you?
1: Yes.
0: A succulent class.
1: A succulent class and bonsai as well.
0: Oh, okay.
1: So, no, it's really more a case of just adapting to the change.
0: Okay.
1: And see how we go.
0: The one obvious question I've got to ask you is, why have a show at all?
1: Well, why not? It's good fun. It encourages people to come along and have a laugh. It is a showcase for people who take growing things seriously.
0: Mm-hmm.
1: And it's more of a challenge. I think it's a lovely way to involve people and to get people together as well on the day.
0: Mm-hmm.
1: And beforehand, because the organising involves a lot of people coming along and pooling their resources together. It makes use of the local resources at the museum, because we use their field and their marquees. It helps encourage some of the groups to participate more, to think outside just meeting and doing their own thing, but think, right, let's make something for the show, whether it's the Brownies, the Scouts, or indeed the U3A groups, to come along and have a go at something. It gives a focal point.
0: Good. Okay, Liz, one last thing. Just give us a reminder of when it is and what time it's on from and to.
1: It's next Saturday, the 1st of August. Entries from 8 o'clock in the morning, public from 1 o'clock. New entries can be 8 till 10:30. And it's at the Ramsey Rural Museum site, with free parking, toilets, tea rooms, and you can visit the walled garden as well in the afternoon. So have a grand day out by coming along and enjoying yourself.
0: Good. There you go, folks. If you're interested in gardening and want to go along to a garden show, go along to Ramsey District Gardening Club's show on the 1st of August and enjoy yourself. Well, that's it from me. I'm not back again until Wednesday. Karen is back on Monday, and hopefully her show is going to be as interesting as it was this Monday. So I will say goodnight, God bless, and I will see you then.

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4: Police believe a mother and her daughter who died after getting into difficulty in the water at West Mersey in Essex were trying to save a member of their family. Relatives of 41-year-old Shali Rahman and 15-year-old Samia Rahman say they're shocked and speechless following their deaths. A 7-year-old boy is in hospital in a critical condition. Prime Minister Andy Burnham says it's a tragic case.
5: I'm just so sad to hear the news. A mother and daughter, that's so, so sad. It does bring over sometimes the dangers of open water swimming at this time of the year.
4: The early prisoner release schemes to be put on hold. The Prime Minister's ordered a review into the Sentencing Act, which would have seen thousands of prisoners released. The measure was designed to ease prison overcrowding. A man who planned a terror attack with his friend has been jailed for life. 31-year-old Mohammed Bashir and Jihad Al-Shami were planning to target the UK's Defence Academy in Swindon. 2 months later, Al-Shami went on to carry out a fatal knife attack at a Manchester synagogue. Mrs. Justice Chima Grubb delivered the sentence.
6: Your interactions caught on video in the mosque on the 9th of August show two equally engaged and enthusiastic men planning an atrocity against a British military facility for religious and political reasons.
4: Pubs, clubs and live music venues have broadly welcomed the plans to cut business rates by 20%. It's the latest policy announcement by the new PM, but Conservative leader Kemi Badenoch isn't impressed with what she's seen so far.
7: I've enjoyed his dodgy dancing and even the shocking revelation that he puts the milk first in his tea. I'm glad he's got a sense of humour. It's needed in his job. But when I look at the plans that he's announced for the country, I find myself asking, is that it?
4: And rain is set to return to the UK this weekend as parts of the country are on the brink of drought. The hills of Northern Ireland, Northern England and North Wales will have 5 to 10 millimetres of rain. That's the latest from Radio News Hub. I'm David Hall.
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4: It'll be a dry evening for most places with variable amounts of clouds. Some patchy light rain across parts of Scotland and Northern Ireland, though. Warm for many with a low of 13 degrees Celsius.
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Evening to you all. Great to have you along to tonight's Soft Rock Show on Uz Valley Radio with me, Richard Crome. Well, coming up tonight, music from Hall & Oates, Crowded House, Steve Miller Band, and loads more. We just heard Canadian singer-songwriter Neil Young with his number 10 UK hit, Heart of Gold. It's taken from the album Harvest. Next up, it's Belinda Carlisle.

First of all, before we go any further, thanks to Norman Napper for tonight's Over to You, and his guest, Liz Carter from the Ramsey and District Gardening Club. Well, we just heard Love for Sale by Talking Heads. That was taken from their 1986 album, True Stories. But first, we heard American singer Belinda Carlisle with The Same Thing. It was the fifth single taken from the album, Runaway Horses.

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You're listening to a Thursday night soft rock show on Ouse Valley Radio with me, Richard Crome. We just heard there Big Yellow Taxi by Amy Grant, originally recorded by Canadian singer Joni Mitchell in 1970. And for the break, formed in Melbourne, Australia, that was Crowded House with Don't Dream It's Over. This was the band's biggest international hit. Next, it's Batman Turner Overdrive.

That was Private Eyes by Daryl Hall and John Oates. That was the third of six number one hits they had in the US and a number 32 hit in the UK. First, it was Bachman Turner Overdrive with their number two hit, You Ain't Seen Nothing Yet. They had a minor hit with Roll Down the Highway.

That was Richard Marx with Hazard, and as a singer and songwriter, he has had 14 number one hits, and this song got to number 3 on the UK singles chart.

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You're listening to Thursday Night Soft Rock Show on News Valley Radio with me, Richard Crome. Before the break, we heard Eric Burdon and the Animals with the 1967 song San Francisco Nights. It's from the album Winds of Change and got to number 7. And we just heard Strange Brew by British rock band Cream with Eric Clapton on vocals, got to number 17.

That was Abracadabra by American group The Steve Miller Band. It was a number two hit in 1982, and they had a number one hit with a song called The Joker. And first of all, we heard Tavares with Don't Take Away the Music. That reached number four in the UK charts in October 1976. Well, that's just about it for the first hour of tonight's Soft Rock Show on News Valley Radio with me, Richard Crowe. Got some more great music coming up after the news and weather at 9.

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4: Andy Burnham is to pause the plan for the early release of prisoners. The Prime Minister's bowed to pressure amid controversy over two of the killers of PC Andrew Harper, who was set for release under the new Sentencing Act. Thousands of prisoners were due to be set free in a bid to ease prison overcrowding. Conservative leader Kemi Badenoch says the issue needs urgent action.
5: I am against rapists and murderers being let out. We never did this early release scheme. We looked at the problem and we found prison spaces elsewhere. We looked at other countries. We found ways to manage around it. But the bottom line is that we do need to build more prisons.
4: Meanwhile, Andy Burnham's been widely praised by pubs, clubs and live music venues as he's announced a 20% cut to business rates. A seven-year-old boy's in a critical condition in hospital after a mother and her daughter died as they tried to save him when he got into difficulty while swimming in the sea at West Mersey in Essex. Relatives of 41-year-old Shali Rahman and 15-year-old Samir Rahman say they're shocked and speechless following their deaths. A man who planned a terror attack with his friend is beginning a life sentence. 31-year-old Mohammed Bashir and Jihad Al-Shami were planning to target the UK's Defence Academy in Swindon. 2 months later, Al-Shami went on to carry out a fatal knife attack at a Manchester synagogue. Assistant Chief Constable Rob Potts says the pair were extremely dangerous.
6: They both had deep-rooted vitriolic anti-Semitic views, and that played out very much in a lot of their conversations and communications exchanges, and played an influencing factor in their choice of potential target.
4: Oil prices have hit $100 a barrel. It's the first time they've hit the milestone since May. And the King and Queen have emerged out of a TARDIS at the opening ceremony of the Commonwealth Games in Glasgow. More than 3,000 athletes from 74 nations are set to compete for 215 gold medals across 10 sports over 10 days. That's the latest from Radio News Hub. I'm David Hall.
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4: A generally fine morning with some very warm, locally hot sunshine. Patchy rain will affect some northwestern areas, though, with more persistent showers developing later. A high of 29 degrees Celsius.

Evening and welcome back to Thursday Night's Soft Rock Show with me, Richard Crome. Well, we started off there with Dr. Hook and the Medicine Show to give them their full name with Sharing the Night Together. It's only got to number 43 on the UK charts. Next, it's the rock band Supertramp.

That was Record of the Year in 1983. That's Toto with Rosanna. This was the band's most successful single in the UK, getting to number 12. First, though, we heard British rock band Supertramp with Breakfast in America, released in 1982 and got to number 26. Next, it's Elton John.

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You're listening to Thursday Night's Soft Rock Show on News Valley Radio with me, your host, Richard Crome. Well, before the break, we heard Elton John with his first international top 10 chart single, Your Song. It's released in 1971 and got to number 7. And we just heard Bread with a song written by David Gates, Lost Without Your Love, released in 1976 and was the title track from their final album. Next, it's Hard.

That was Love the One You're With by American musician Stephen Stills. It got to number 37 in the UK. And first we heard These Dreams by American rock band Heart. Released in 1986, it got to number 62. Next, it's REO Speedwagon.

That was All I Really Want to Do by The Byrds, spelt B-Y-R-D-S. And the song was written by Bob Dylan. And another cover version of this song was recorded by Cher. But first it was Take It On The Run by REO Speedwagon. It was the follow-up single to their Keep On Loving You and reached number 19. Next, it's The Cutting Crew.

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You're listening to Thursday Night's Soft Rock Show on News Valley Radio with me, your host, Richard Crome. Well, that was Loving Spoonful with their 1965 debut single, Do You Believe in Magic? It never entered the UK charts. And first of all, we heard English band The Cutting Crew with I Just Die in Your Arms Tonight. This was their debut single and got to number 4. Next up, it's Manfred Mann's Earth Band.

That was Peter Cetera with The Glory of Love, a song he wrote with his then wife Diane Needy, and was shortly after he left the band Chicago. And we have first of all heard a long track, 6 minutes and 24 seconds of Spirits in the Night by Manfred Mann's Earth Band. Manfred Mann, with hits such as Do Our Diddy Diddy and 54321, are still continuing to form around the country. Well, I'm Richard Crowe, and I'll be back in a week's time with another 2 hours of soft rock music. So join me next Thursday evening at 8 o'clock. Next up, it's Tony Iommi with The Late Show. So for tonight, from me, Richard, it's bye and take care.

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5: Police believe a mother and her daughter, who died after getting into difficulty in the water at West Mercy in Essex, were trying to save a member of their family. Relatives of 41-year-old Shali Rahman and 15-year-old Samia Rahman say they're shocked and speechless following their deaths. A 7-year-old boy is in hospital in a critical condition. Prime Minister Andy Burnham says it's a tragic case.
6: I'm just so sad to hear the news. A mother and daughter, that's so sad. It does bring over sometimes the dangers of open water swimming at this time of the year.
5: The early prisoner release scheme is to be put on hold. The Prime Minister's ordered a review into the Sentencing Act, which would have seen thousands of prisoners released. The measure was designed to ease prison overcrowding. Southport killer Axel Rudakabana has been transferred from prison to Broadmoor Psychiatric Hospital. The Ministry of Justice has confirmed the move, but insists it does not alter his 52-year sentence. A man who planned a terror attack with his best friend is beginning a life sentence. 31-year-old Mohammed Bashir and Jihad Al-Shami were planning to target the UK's Defence Academy in Swindon. 2 months later, Al-Shami carried out the knife attack at a Manchester synagogue. 20,000 people have been evacuated in France after wildfires continue to sweep through the southwest of the country. Fire chiefs say almost 8,000 acres of land have been destroyed. The 20% cut to business rates has been warmly welcomed by pubs, clubs and live music venues. It's the latest policy announcement by the new PM. But Conservative leader Kerry Badenoch isn't impressed with what she's seen so far.
7: I've enjoyed his dodgy dancing and even the shocking revelation that he puts the milk first in his tea. I'm glad he's got a sense of humour. It's needed in his job. But when I look at the plans that he's announced for the country, I find myself asking, is that it?
5: And rain is set to return to the UK this weekend as parts of the country are on the brink of drought. That's the latest from Radio News Hub. I'm David Hall.
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5: A generally fine morning with some very warm, locally hot sunshine. Patchy rain will affect some northwestern areas though, with more persistent showers developing later. A high of 29 degrees Celsius.
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Thursday's Late Show. We're not far away from the weekend. Have you got that feel-good feeling the weekend is just around the corner? Hopefully, yes. It's the Obie with the Late Show. It is, and 10 minutes past 10 on this Thursday night. And coming up, the local weather at around about 10:15. An hour of great love songs, the latest showbiz news, and three of the best. One artist, or one group, three songs.

Bruce Hornsby and the Range, The Way It Is. The way the weather is for Huntingdon tomorrow. The day will start with some thin cloud, but to be followed by bright or sunny spells. The maximum temperature tomorrow, a very warm 29 degrees.

0: Puskag's Lido Shuffle, the single of the week, is from Seiko. It's next.
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Does she know? Do you know? That's the single of the week for this week here on Ouse Valley Radio. It'll be played again in the morning at around about 8:15 on The Breakfast Show. Here's Brooke Coon. This was a single of the week quite a few weeks ago. How can I tell you to love me more?

Brooke Coombe, how can I tell you to love me more now, this weekend? Yes, on Sunday, the 26th of July, Wildfest will take place at the Riverside Park in Huntingdon between 10 and 5pm. There will be a range of interactive activities, learning opportunities, outdoor pursuits for all ages, and we will be there. Judith will be there with a team from Ouse Valley Radio. And if you come down, come and say hello. We look forward to seeing you.

Ella Langley, Choosing Texas. Talking, Choosing Texas. Three of the best. One group, three songs. And tonight, it's Texas.

three of the best tonight. Texas. We started with Say What You Want and Summer Sun, and that was Mr. Hayes. Some showbiz news, do you fancy some? It's on the way after Johnny Bristol.

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1: Spider-Man actor Tom Holland will be the latest celebrity taking on the CBeebies bedtime story. He'll read Superworm by Julia Donaldson ahead of the release of his latest film, Spider-Man Brand New Day. The 30-year-old joins a whole host of superheroes to have read Britain's kids a story to send them to sleep, including the likes of Chris Evans, Idris Elba, Tom Hardy and Chris Hemsworth. We've had another Love Island success story. Molly Smith and Tom Clare are now married. The couple made the announcement on Instagram. They met on Love Island All-Stars in 2024, eventually going on to win the series and the £50,000 prize. And Shania Twain has revealed she turned down an invitation to Taylor Swift's wedding to perform with Harry Styles at his sold-out shows at Wembley Stadium. The singer opened for Styles during his 12-night London residency, which ran from June 12th to July 4th as part of his Together Together tour. She says she was very honoured to be invited to the wedding and offered big congratulations.
0: This is Ouse Valley Radio.

Jesse Ware and Pearls. The love songs are on the way just after the news at 11. We head that way with Coldplay. Feels like I'm falling in love.

Starting Thursday night's love songs, Aretha, I Say a Little Prayer. We head for midnight, and it's midnight at the Oasis.

Deacon and Blue, When Will You Make My Telephone Ring? And before that, Lost Stars, Adam Levine. Gorgeous song. Adam Levine, you know Adam Levine. From Maroon 5. Yeah, yeah, that's the one. 30 minutes uninterrupted. Love songs on the way. Genesis, Diana Ross and Lady A lined up and ready to play. But playing now, George Michael, Kissing a Fool.

Wet. Wrap up the late show for this Thursday night. The late show will be back other side of the weekend, Monday night at 10. I hope you have a great weekend. Thanks for listening. On the way, the breakfast show is served to you by James Langford. But up next, just after the news at midnight, it is the Ouse Valley Radio Nighttime Playlist.